0: 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We've got Nate Smith up next by request. You know, he loves himself some conspiracy theories.
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0: Land. It's brand new from Tyler Hubbard on Country Nights Live. So moms and dads, you know, Tyler totally understands about how having a baby puts everything into a different perspective.
1: Definitely puts things into perspective, puts sleep into perspective and food into perspective and everything else into perspective. But it's a cool, it's a really amazing journey, and it's a true miracle when you get to experience it. And I don't know how somebody can't believe in God or a higher power or something when you see a baby being created in your wife's belly and then, you know, watching it come out and all of a sudden there's a new human in your house. It's pretty wild, but it's been amazing and I wouldn't change a thing about it. And she's just an angel and she can literally just melt your heart with a smile. It's crazy.
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22: A better life with Dr. Sanjay Gupta.
23: There are lots of things you can measure to get an idea of how healthy you are at any given moment. Temperature, heart rate, blood pressure, just to name a few. But how about how healthy you will be and how long you're likely to live? According to a new study out of the University at Buffalo, two simple strength tests are pretty accurate at predicting longevity in older women. One is hand grip strength, and the other is how quickly people can stand up from a seated position without using their arms. By the way, I remember interviewing former President Jimmy Carter when he was quite old and being really impressed how he just popped out of the chair without using his arms. Not a lot of older people can actually do that. But I think the message here is that maintaining strength as you age is going to help you perform everyday activities, but also help you avoid injury and stay independent. I'm Dr. Sanjay Gupta, helping you live a better life.
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0: A lot of people don't realize how much influence Jason Aldean had on Chase Matthew and his career. That was holding it down.
1: 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Definitely one of the people that got me into country music, and I started taking it serious when I heard his music, because I realized there is a niche for the style of music that I make, and that's Jason Aldean.
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15: You know, summer is a great time to re-examine how much time your kids are spending on social media, along with what they are seeing and who they are engaging with. Ask them how the posts in their feed make them feel. These apps are built to be addictive, so kids, all of us in fact, will keep coming back for more, even when we are made to feel worse. It's bizarre. You might need to help your son or daughter reset their algorithm by unfollowing certain accounts and following or interacting with more positive ones. They might need suggestions of other healthier things to do, or to see you leading the way by example and putting your own phone away. In the run-up to bedtime, everyone's phone should go away, no questions asked. And if you need some help sort of, I guess, resetting expectations, try engaging parents of your kids' friends for a more coordinated effort. I'm Dr. Sanjay Gupta, helping you live a better life.
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0: Lou Bryan, Country and She Knows It. This is Country Nights Live. You know, Luke is not using AI, y'all. A lot of people were accusing him of that when he put out Fish Hunt Golf Drink.
1: I mean, we've had some negativity out there, some trolls saying that I AI'd it, which is completely false. 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
19: 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I'm Dr. Sanjay Gupta, helping you live a better life.
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22: A better life with Dr. Sanjay Gupta.
23: For decades, the prevailing wisdom for someone who's had a heart attack has been to put them on beta blockers for the rest of their life. But new research suggests that might not be necessary, and that the benefits of these medications probably taper off after a year or two. On the whole, and for the average person, beta blockers are very safe and very effective. But, as with any medication, they can come with a cost. a financial one, and also potential side effects. We're talking about things like fatigue, dizziness, dry mouth, dry eyes. I want to be clear when I say that you absolutely should talk to your doctor before starting or stopping any medication. Point is, if you're years out from a heart attack and you're in otherwise good health, you might want to ask your doctor about discontinuing beta blockers. You want to, of course, keep up a healthy lifestyle, diet, exercise, and sleep. I'm Dr. Sanjay Gupta, helping you live a better life.
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0: Marty, Eric Church, Morgan Wallen, Tim McGraw. That's MacArthur on the overnight ride. Eric Church popped up to do a couple songs with Kenny Chesney this past weekend at the Sphere in Las Vegas as Kenny kicks off his second time around there. And Eric did forget the words to Springsteen. Now, here's the thing. New venue, never performed there, has done the song a lot. You kind of go into just like mode, you're going to do it. I think that's why I forgot. He also recognized that he forgot, so it made it funnier.
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11: Osteoporosis affects millions of people in the United States and around the world. It's a disease that basically causes someone's bones to become weak, brittle, and porous, which can increase their risk of fractures. Now, the good news here is there are things you can do other than, or in addition to, taking medications to prevent fractures before it's too late. One is to up your intake of calcium and vitamin D. You also want to eat more protein. One functional medicine dietitian told us that that helps build muscle, and if you're building muscle strength, then you are also building bone strength. You want to be mindful of your workouts. The best ways to build bone density, one therapist told us, are going to be resistance exercises like lifting weights, and also exercises that make your bones take a bit of an impact, such as jumping or even running, just loading the bones a little bit more. I'm Dr. Sanjay Gupta, helping you live a better life.
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1: We just got our first cup of coffee.
2: Yeah.
1: You brought it into the studio, and I added my little fancy creamer to it.
2: Mm-hmm.
1: And it's just one sip, but I'm like, oh, I feel better already.
2: So I think some of that's psychosomatic.
1: What is it? Right? Why, though? Why? Just one sip, and I'm like, oh, it's so good.
2: This is a study that was done in Germany. So not even the United States, where you go, got to have her coffee. Oh, coffee, coffee, coffee, coffee.
1: Uh-huh.
2: They're in Germany, and they said participants, after over four weeks, reported feeling happier and more enthusiastic for 2.5 hours after consuming coffee.
1: Well, you're still on a caffeine high, right?
2: So that was my other question, too. It's like, are they asking these same people to not have any coffee and report how they feel?
1: Right.
2: Because then they're miserable.
1: Right.
2: If they're used to drinking coffee every day.
1: What's the control?
2: I don't know.
1: Do they give people coffee, but it's decaf?
2: Right. And so to see if there's a placebo effect.
1: Is it the caffeine? I mean, what are they even looking at?
2: It is. The caffeine's impact on adenosine receptors, which can increase dopamine activity in the brain. So, yes, coffee can cause increased dopamine production by your brain, which means you're happier. You're more excited.
1: Yeah. So, but this could be true for not just coffee drinkers, but if you like your morning diet dew or whatever it is.
2: Right. It's specifically caffeine.
1: Yeah.
2: So, yeah, anywhere you're getting caffeine.
1: Your morning Red Bull, Celsius?
2: Sure.
1: What do you do for your morning?
2: Yeah.
1: For me, it's got to be coffee.
2: Yeah. I like coffee. I usually take it black.
1: What creamer do I have today?
2: I don't know.
1: I have my Italian sweet cream.
2: Ah, buongiorno. John said, I work at night. Caffeine rules my life. Red Bull gives you wings.
1: If you're an overnight, because when I worked for news and I had to be there at 2 a.m., I couldn't. There's no chance I could do it without caffeine.
2: Yeah.
1: Andrea said, McDonald's Diet Coke by 6:30 a.m.
2: Ooh.
1: Okay, do you also get like a McMuffin? And are you anywhere near the radio station? Could you?
2: Right. If you happen to be swinging by.
1: Are you still in line right now?
2: we're up that early. Yeah. We're ready for it. Matthew said, Big 24-ounce sweet foam cold brew, 2 shots of espresso. Delivery driver. So I'm up with you guys every day. Well, thanks for listening, Matthew. I know we hear from you a lot. That's a big old coffee.
1: That is a big old coffee. That sounds good, though. And a shot of vanilla. Yeah.
2: Mm.
1: That sounds good.
2: We had another caller who it sounds like you're going for the Guinness World Record of caffeine consumption.
1: My Lord, I would be concerned. Check your blood pressure.
2: Remember, you're not going for the high score. But I'm sure.
1: But if that works for you, I mean, I'm not judging. I am just asking you to consult with your doctor.
2: I hope you get a Christmas card from Juan Valdez every year.
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1: Lauren Elena recently sharing that she hopes nobody sees her Google search history because as a first-time mother, she's Googling lots of things.
2: Oh, I can't even imagine.
1: About her baby, yeah.
2: Oh, I would be Googling everything.
1: Absolutely. So I did type in, why do babies, and asked Google, you know, just looked at the top autocomplete.
2: Oh my gosh,
1: here.
2: What are they?
1: So the top question, why do babies, fill in the blank here, cry so much? Well, because that's the only way they can communicate.
2: Babies.
1: Yeah. Why do babies cry when born? Because it's shocking.
2: You want them to also, by the way.
1: It's bright
2: make
1: and
2: sure
1: cold.
2: That they're, yeah.
1: And yes, that means their lungs are working properly.
2: Exactly.
1: Number three was, why do babies smell good? I don't understand that new baby smell.
2: The new baby smell. Maybe I've never had a new baby to smell, so that's why.
1: Then we take a dark turn here. Why do babies get jaundice? Well, that's a liver problem. That's bad.
2: I had jaundice.
1: Did you?
2: Yeah, I was under the lights for a week or something.
1: Huh. I mean, they got it figured out.
2: Yeah.
1: You made it.
2: Oh, mostly.
1: Why do babies get the Hep B vaccine? Well, we know that's good standard practice.
2: Safety, yeah.
1: Why do babies sleep so much?
2: These are all the Google autocompletes,
1: yes,
2: right?
1: Yes, these are the top suggestions from Google autocomplete.
2: Okay.
1: So these are presumably what people are searching the most. Why do babies stare at me? Well, when they're really young, first of all, their eyes don't focus,
2: well,
1: right?
2: No, I mean, and then they're studying new things, right?
1: Yep. Why do babies get hiccups?
2: Aww.
1: That has to do with developing lung function.
2: Why do adults get hiccups? Because we don't breathe right.
1: We don't have an answer for why I get hiccups.
2: You get hiccups.
1: What do you mean,
2: so
1: why do babies
2: much.
1: Get hiccups?
2: Oh my gosh.
1: Well, there you go. If you've Googled any of those things, no need to be embarrassed. Everybody else is Googling
2: them
1: too.
2: Did Laura Lena share anything that she was Googling?
1: No, she just said
2: she's
1: going.
2: She's very embarrassed about what she is Googling.
1: All the things that might seem basic to parents that, like, you had to Google that.
2: Well, and with the mom shaming these days,
1: right.
2: I mean.
1: What do you mean you don't know that?
2: Everyone's just trying to do their best.
1: Right.
0: 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And Wednesday, our last stop before the finals at Dexter's Pub. 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
1: The return to office debate has basically been beaten to death. I mean, for the most part, everybody's been pushed back to.
2: I feel like either you're back or you're never coming back.
1: Right, yeah.
2: I know there's still a lot of people that do work remotely, but I think those companies have more or less decided, like, we don't need you here.
1: Mm-hmm. Apparently, in a survey among Gen Z employees, which remember, Gen Z, I mean, working adults now.
2: Yeah.
1: Like, you know, reaching an adulthood age. Concerned about going back to the office, the number one concern
2: survey. Wait. Are they concerned about going back to the office?
1: Or to the office for the first time?
2: Yeah, they never been.
1: I
2: bet some of them have never been.
1: That's true. But the number one concern about being in an office as opposed to working remotely is the infidelity of their significant other.
2: Come on.
1: Oh, if you're in an office all day long, you're spending time. So maybe this is the first time ever you're spending time with all these other people.
2: Oh my gosh, what attachment art. Like, that is classic attachment style. You need therapy, right?
1: Here's the thing.
2: Wow.
1: 34% said they hope returning to the office will bring romance. So it's not an unfounded fear, Madison. A third of Gen Z employees in this survey are thinking, yeah, maybe this would be great. I'll meet somebody.
2: I feel bad for these kids because they never had to do like the, you know, you go meet your potential significant other at a restaurant or bar or meet them in church or whatever, because there was so much disconnect that you don't, because and not just disconnect, but everyone's just online dating these days. So if that's what you think you have to do, you don't really get that face-to-face interaction. Sweaty palms, you got to go up and talk to somebody.
1: Right.
2: You know, experience. So now, I do feel kind of bad for these kids because they never had to learn any of that.
1: But where do they get this information? Because they're all too young to have been watching Mad Men when it aired. But it sounds like that is their image of the office.
2: Well, I think when you hear about infidelity, a lot of those stories come from, I mean, look at Coldplay. You know, they highlighted some pretty big office infidelity there.
1: Yeah.
2: And you hear a lot about that. That is a lot of times, I think, where it starts, where it comes from.
1: We talked the other day. It was a significant percentage of the working public said they've dated a coworker.
2: Yeah.
1: And
2: I said, I don't recommend.
1: We had a few stories that ended up, you know, they've been together for 20 years.
2: Yeah, I think that's great. I'm not judging. Clearly, I've done it. Multiple times.
1: She's still not recommending it, ladies and gentlemen.
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1: Everyone poops. It's not just the name of a classic potty training book. It's a universal truth. Even though everyone does it, almost no one wants to talk about it. Dr. Tricia Pasricha wants to change that. She's the author of a new book. It's called You've Been Pooping All Wrong. And she says there are three critical P's of pooping. The first is propulsion. Both the voluntary push you exert and the involuntary contractions that happen naturally within your body. Top line, when you feel the need to go, don't hold it. The second P is pliability, which refers to stool softness. The keys to this one are making sure you're drinking enough water and eating enough fiber. And the last P is for pelvic floor. If you can get your knees up above your waist while you're on the toilet, like on a stool or a garbage can or a stack of books even, that can make all the difference. I'm Dr. Sanjay Gupta, helping you live a better life.
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0: A better life with Dr. Sanjay Gupta.
1: They say consistency is key, but sometimes you just gotta switch it up. A new study out of Harvard School of Public Health found that varying your exercise routine could add years to your life. What exercise someone did didn't matter much. What did matter was that all the exercises together worked all the muscle groups in their body. Now, an added benefit to changing things up is it can help you push through the plateau effect. That's when your body gets so efficient at doing something that you actually stop getting better at it. And we know from previous research that specializing in any one sport at a young age can make someone actually more prone to injury. And as experts we talk to point out, even elite athletes switch up things with their workouts, making sure to target strength, cardio, flexibility, balance, and doing that every single week. I'm Dr. Sanjay Gupta, helping you live a better life.
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1: Addison Riley doing her train impression.
0: That'll wake you up. That'll wake you up. Good morning. It's Madison Riley, Brian Welch, and David Moan.
1: Good morning. We're looking sunny today with highs near 80. I know you don't love that, but other folks do.
0: No, I don't care for that much at all. But I'm more concerned with what's going to happen on Friday for W4 Country Idol.
1: Sure, for the finals at Revel Run on Friday, we're looking at sun with daytime highs in the mid to upper 70s. A few more clouds as we get towards the evening. There is a chance of a few showers.
0: Stop it right now.
1: So we have contingency plans for that.
0: Well, yeah, I mean, we're all going to be inside if that happens. It's just more ideal if we're outside.
1: It's more fun. Mm-hmm. We can all spread
0: it's
1: out.
0: Way more fun. So plan for your lawn chair or your picnic blanket.
1: Mm-hmm.
0: Come on out. But maybe also bring an umbrella and a change of clothes.
2: Just in case.
1: And if it's a passing shower, we weathered that last year.
0: We did. We started 15, 20 minutes late last year.
1: But the show must go on.
0: Fine.
1: What do you say we get today started?
0: Yeah, we got to.
1: That's how we get Friday closer.
0: That's
1: right?
0: It.
1: It's 102.9 W4 Country. Here's Lisa Manning with your country news now.
3: 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When it comes to news, we're first in country. Country news now. Keith Urban gives us a behind-the-scenes look into his song with Little Big Town, Magnet and Steel.
4: 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Everything is happening in real time. Everyone's feeling and moving as a band, and I think you really feel it.
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0: 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Good morning. It's Madison Riley, Brian Welch, and David Moan. It is Tuesday, June 23rd.
1: Good morning. We're about to go through birthdays, who you share it with, what else there is to celebrate, and what happened on this day in history, including the first ever lip reading tournament in America. This day in 1926.
0: Really?
1: Yeah.
0: This was documented?
1: Apparently, yes.
0: Interesting.
1: A lip reading tournament. And no, I didn't say vacuum. We'll get to it after Zach John King on 102.9 W4 Country.

0: 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Good morning. It's Madison Riley, Brian Welch, and David Moan. It is Tuesday, June 23rd.
1: Good morning. If it's your birthday today, thanks for waking up early with us. You share it with Melissa Rauch from The Big Bang Theory. She is 46 today. Mr. A to Z, Jason Mraz, is 49. Selma Blair is 54. Alison Krauss is 55 today. Actress Frances McDormand is 69. Randy Jackson, that's a no for me, dog. Just kidding. That's a happy birthday for me, dog. He's 70 today. Glenn Danzig is 71. And Clarence Thomas, the Supreme Court Justice, is 78 today.
2: Well, happy birthday to them and a happy birthday to Dorothy Camprith of Adrian, who submitted their birthday to the True Community Credit Union birthday list on W4Country.com.
0: If you're looking for a new day to celebrate today, you could celebrate with a cookie. It's National Pecan Sandies Day.
2: Ooh.
0: It's also National Detroit Style Pizza Day.
1: Don't mind if I do.
0: I didn't know that was a thing until I was like an adult, and I grew up in Michigan.
1: Right, I recently found that out.
0: Did they just make that up in the last, like, I don't know, decade?
1: I feel like they did.
2: It feels like a bunch of cities popped up with their own style of pizza.
0: Because they couldn't just leave it to Chicago or New York.
2: Right.
0: Yeah.
2: You know, New York making pizza and Chicago making casserole.
0: Oh, I see where David stands. I do love a good casserole.
1: Whatever, eat your thin pizza.
0: It is National Hydration Day. Stay hydrated.
1: Good idea.
0: It is Runner's Selfie Day. If you're out for a run this morning, why?
1: Make sure you document it.
0: Take your selfie.
1: Otherwise, it doesn't count.
0: And Pink Flamingo Day.
1: Oh.
0: What's the flamboyance, right?
1: A flamboyance of flamingos.
0: Is it a bunch of flamingos?
1: They get their coloration from their diet.
2: Mm-hmm.
0: Really?
1: From shrimp, yeah.
0: Is that what they eat? That's not true.
1: I believe it is.
0: No, yeah. You just made that up.
1: No, I believe it, David.
0: It's true.
1: I know generally David's good at yes anding.
0: I don't buy either of them.
1: But no, I've heard like when mothers are not eating because they're nesting, they lose their pink coloration.
2: And they're born gray.
0: No kidding. It's true. I mean, according to the AI overview on Google.
1: You won't believe me, but you believe Google AI.
2: Those carotenoids. That's apparently...
0: You Googled it, too.
2: I did. I'm not as smart as Brian.
1: No, I thought Dave was going to... Well, carotenoids, obviously. I thought everybody knew that. This day in the year 1868, Christopher Latham Sholes patented the typewriter. He took the hyphen it out later. This day in 1904, the first American motorboat race got underway at the Hudson River, New York. And this day in 1926, the first lip-reading tournament in America was held in Philadelphia. I just like to say to those people, olive juice.
2: Aww.
1: Elephant shoes.
0: Mm-hmm.
1: Elephant shoes, too. That's what happened on this day in history.
0: 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We'll put your name up there or someone else you know, and we can wish them a happy birthday right here.
1: Let's go to the roadways. Get a look.
2: Looks like all of our major roads in W4 Country are running smoothly and at posted speeds this morning, except for a little bit of a slowdown on 94 East right around the airport. But if I've missed something, let me know. 734-623-1029. That's the only station specializing in your local traffic. 102.9 W4 Country.
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3: From the Cook & White Heating and Cooling Newsroom, I'm Renee Vitale. Alan Greenspan, one of the most influential economists in modern U.S. history and the longtime chairman of the Federal Reserve, has died at the age of 100. Greenspan led the nation's central bank from 1987 to 2006 under four presidents, becoming known for his closely watched interest rate decisions and the phrase irrational exuberance. His death was confirmed by his wife, journalist Andrea Mitchell, who said that he passed away at home from complications of Parkinson's disease. The Michigan Senate Labor Committee is drawing mixed reaction from a bill that it's considering that would stop employers from interfering with employees while they are off duty. The measure would stop requiring that workers check their email, telephones, or group messaging apps during non-working hours. The bill's sponsor, Senator Erica Geist, said that the measure would ensure that their non-working hours would be respected. The National Federation of Independent Business State Director, Amanda Fisher, says the measure is too broad to take into account the varied work schedules of statewide industries and would be a challenge for small business owners. The growing popularity of e-bikes and the warmer temps are proving to be a deadly combination and have led to warnings from police that they must share the roads. It comes in the aftermath of two e-bike riders last week. An 87-year-old man was killed in Grand Blanc after crashing into a car that was passing him. And then just 2 days earlier, a 33-year-old man on an e-bike was hit and killed in Ferndale in a crash involving an Oakland County Road Commission truck. Investigations continue into both incidents. That's the latest from the Cook and White newsroom. 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

0: 102.9 W4 Country. Good morning. It's Riley and Welch. It is 6:36.
1: Good morning. Looking pretty sunny today with highs in the upper 70s.
0: And you got a fun fact for us today, Brian Welch.
1: I do. It has to do with supplements. A study has shown that Americans take more supplements than ever. However, we are abandoning multivitamins. So, it sucks to you, one a day. Get on out of here. Traditional multivitamin use has declined from 35% down to 31%.
0: Are we trying to target specific things and we just don't know what's in a multivitamin?
1: I think that's what it is, yeah. Individual vitamin and mineral supplements have surged. Supplement use among adults has jumped from 51% to 60% over the last two decades. Yeah, the biggest increase happened after 2009. Vitamin D use exploded. Zinc has doubled in popularity. Specialized products like, here's where you're talking on that you not found in a multivitamin, collagen, elderberry, ashwagandha.
0: Oh, yeah, that too.
1: Probiotics have all gained significant ground. So I'm curious, can you rattle off, and it's a question for anybody, the supplements that you take?
0: Nope. But you can. No, seriously, the amount of supplements, vitamins that I take, it's insane. It started when we, you know, because we've been trying for a long time to make a baby. And they have you, well, there's like a long list of, you know, this may work.
1: Supplements for her and for him.
0: Yeah.
1: Because you're doing everything you can to just kind of maximize your chances.
0: Right. And I mean, some of them have research behind, like most of them have research behind
1: most
0: them.
1: Of them
0: they
1: do,
0: were,
1: yeah. For sure.
0: They were all recommended by doctors.
1: Right.
0: So yeah, so you're the one who kind of, you know, you're the pharmacist in the house, and I just take a little jar of pills every night.
1: I can really put just about anything
0: in there. Just a little dish, yeah. I don't even look at it anymore.
1: B-complex, C, D. You're not on E right now, but you were taking vitamin E at one point. And then we also have your standard Zyrtec and your Singulair.
0: Yeah, I'm an allergy girl.
2: Yep.
1: And you're also taking, well, you're taking a prenatal still.
0: Yep.
1: Because that was recommended to stay on it.
0: Yep.
1: And you're also taking omega-3s, fish oil.
0: Yep. I say yes, but I don't really know.
1: Iron every other day.
0: That one I do know.
1: Because iron every day, I think, can back you up. So
0: I'm not backed up.
1: You're on iron every other day.
0: Great.
1: Let me know if you need to up it to every day.
0: Okay.
1: And then magnesium.
0: Great.
1: I think that's it.
0: Vitamin C, did you say that?
1: I did, yeah.
0: Okay. Those are the chewables, so I know that those are in there.
2: Yeah.
0: They're a little different.
1: those are the sweet treats.
2: They do make gummy versions of everything.
1: Most of them.
0: They do, right?
2: Yeah.
1: Yeah, but not all of them are at, like, iron. Don't get iron gummies.
0: Oh, no. They're terrible.
1: No, they taste like iron.
2: Or fish oil gummies.
1: Yeah.
0: Nope.
2: Ew.
1: Can you rattle off these supplements that you take? 734-623-1029. Any ones you'd really recommend? Any that you've noticed have made a huge difference to you?
0: I will say I was taking collagen for a little while.
1: Uh-huh.
0: I think you have to find the right one for you. There's research and there's conflicting, you know, answers left and right. Mm-hmm. But I really felt good when I took collagen.
1: Okay.
0: I'm not a doctor. I'm not recommending you do anything that I do. But I felt really good when I took it.
1: We still have it. I mean, you could still be taking it.
0: I know, but they recommended that I wait until she was 6 months old.
1: Oh, that's right.
0: So, yeah.
1: Well,
0: we're almost there.
1: We've got more when you're ready for it.
0: Yep.
1: Let us know if you can.
0: It was on auto delivery for a while. We're pretty stocked up if you want to try it.
1: When you forget about that and they keep showing up, you're like, oh, no, I've made a mistake. What are you taking? Let's swap some notes here. Here's Sam Hunt at 102.9 W4 Country.

0: 102.9 W4 Country. Good morning. It's Madison Riley, Ryan Welch, and David Moen. It's 6:43.
1: Good morning. We're comparing supplement notes because Americans have eschewed the traditional multivitamin.
0: What
1: supplement use has gone up?
0: There wasn't like a statistic?
1: Well, they looked at a few different ones. Hang on. I got to find my tab again.
0: Okay.
1: They looked at several different ones. So vitamin D use jumped from 5% to 29% over the last 20 years.
0: Okay.
1: Zinc doubled in popularity. Specialized products like collagen, ashwagandha, and probiotics have gone up significantly, but traditional multivitamin use declined.
0: Well, Gabby takes enough multivitamin for all of us. She says, I take multivitamins twice a day.
1: They're literally called one a day, aren't they?
0: That's what I thought. I don't know.
1: Like the serving is in the name.
0: Also takes calcium citrate, mm-hmm. vitamin D3, B1, a probiotic, iron, a stool softener. Well, that's because you're taking a lot of iron, Gabby.
1: These treat conflicting symptoms.
0: Ashley says, I take one multivitamin with iron, two calcium, and I'm on B12 shots once a week.
1: Oh.
0: Okay.
2: I took B12 for years, and then at my most recent doctor appointment, they were like, your B12 levels are way too high.
0: Oh.
2: They're like, maybe cut back on that. And I was like, okay.
1: That explains your bubbliness.
2: Yeah.
1: Right? Yeah.
0: Is that too much
1: B12.
2: Way too much.
0: Let's see. This one's cool. Patty says, I'm 75 and I'm pretty healthy, so I'm afraid to give any supplements up. I keep finding useful new ones. I'm the only healthy person I know, so I don't want to stop. Huh. Whatever it is partially protecting me.
1: If it ain't broke, don't fix it.
0: I mean, mm-hmm. you know, keep going if it's working.
1: Mm-hmm.
0: And 3383 takes quite a few that we've already mentioned, and then holy basil, curcumin, hyaluronic acid, glucosamine and chondroitin. Chondroitin. Vitamin D and K2 three times a week.
1: K2 is potassium?
0: I think so, yeah.
1: All right. But
0: some of those herbs, like, I don't know about.
1: I'm not familiar with
0: curcumin,
1: those.
0: Curcumin, the Gaia herbs? I don't know.
1: Well, we can do some Googling.
0: Yeah.
1: Before
0: yeah.
1: you do that. Well, we're typing
0: more to research
1: keyboard.
0: Here.
1: Let's get a look at the roadways.
2: We've got a little pocket of slowdown on 14 West right around Barton Road there, and it looks up on 96 right around Kent Lake Road. We've got some slowdowns on the eastbound side. Otherwise, things are looking good, but if I've missed something, let me know. 734-623-1029. That's the only station specializing in your local traffic. 102.9 W4 Country.
1: 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In fact,
0: Thank
1: I walked
0: goodness.
1: In there with your car because I initially had called and said, yeah, I got a chip in my windshield. And they said, bring it in. We'll take care of it. I thought, great. We're just going to go in there. We're going to get it fixed in and out. And then by the time I was able to drive your car there, it had certainly run into a big crack.
0: Mm-hmm.
1: And they said, yeah, we'll come take a look at it. I said, I don't think you need to take a look mm-hmm. at it. It's a foot long crack now. Mm-hmm. Said, oh, okay. So we'll just get you a new windshield.
0: Mm-hmm.
1: And Renee there just helped me take care of everything at A2 Auto Glass. Like, I walked in and I said, I don't know what to do. And she's handling it all with the insurance company, got me on the phone with them. They're going to ask you a few questions. This is a car that has a heads-up display, so they're ordering a windshield. They're going to call me when it's there. And then we've seen them with the W4 truck. Like, under an hour, they had the old one off, new one on.
0: It was really fast.
1: Ready to go. And it's not like you have to keep it out of the rain for 2 days.
0: No.
1: It's just like, okay, it's ready to go.
0: And it's kind of fun to watch.
1: Right.
0: It was a little impressive.
1: Anyway, honestly. That's going to be your car really soon.
0: Great.
1: As soon as that windshield comes in, thanks to A2 Auto Glass, we take our cars there. 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

0: 102.9 W4 Country. Good morning. It's Madison Raleigh and Brian Welch at 6:55.
1: Good morning. We are tonight at Uncle Lyle's in Dundee.
0: This is the penultimate.
1: That's correct.
0: Yes.
1: The second to last qualifying night for W4 Country Idol. So tonight at Uncle Lyle's in Dundee, tomorrow at Dexter's Pub.
0: That's it.
1: Two left.
0: And
1: go ahead.
0: Then the wild card drawing.
1: That's right.
0: Yep. So four more contestants will be getting through on their songs. And then four contestants will be drawn to get through because they showed up.
1: Mm-hmm.
0: And that's really part of this, right? You got to show up.
1: A lot of people have shown up. I mean, we've had some. We've had turned away more than half the people who showed up because we strictly limit it at 20 people.
0: That was at one stop.
1: Well,
0: it doesn't happen all the time.
1: It doesn't happen all the time.
0: I don't want to discourage anyone from coming out.
1: Sure.
0: But it is a random drawing.
1: Be prepared that I think these could be crowded.
0: Mm-hmm. It's possible.
1: So make sure you're there and at least you're entered in the wild card.
0: I will say, I know for a lot of people, Dundee is a little bit of a drive. It's a hike. From some of our people, you know, it's on the far end of W4 country.
1: Sure.
0: Let's put it that way.
1: Yeah.
0: I don't think last year it was full on contestants.
1: That's true.
0: So I don't know what's going to happen this year, but I say let's stack it up. Let's take over Uncle Lyle's tonight.
1: There you go.
0: I think it's going to be fun.
1: It will absolutely be fun. Veronica Raitt's hosting the fun tonight, right?
0: Correct.
1: She loves it there.
0: Yes, she does.
1: In Dunda.
0: Mm-hmm.
1: It's a little 2.9.
0: She specifically requested.
1: She did?
0: She did.
1: Who are we to deny her then?
0: Oh, I can't.
1: What's happening on the roads?
2: 96 East has got a little slowdown right around Kent Lake, and it looks like 94 East right around the Detroit airport is slow, but otherwise things are running at posted speeds. If I do miss something, though, let me know, 734-623-1029. That's the only station specializing in your local traffic, 102.9 W4 Country.
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2: Good morning. We're looking pretty sunny today with highs in the upper 70s.
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2: I believe they're both Georgia natives. Is that right?
1: Yes.
2: Okay.
1: I don't know.
3: And?
1: Are they?
3: Checking now.
2: Georgia to 95819. Whether they are or not, that's the keyword. Coming up, we want to know, what's something that you have a lot of, but you don't use it?
1: Clothes.
2: Yep. A closet full.
1: I actually just asked you yesterday, is this why you brought this up? I asked him yesterday if he could help me weed some stuff out.
2: We have a walk-in closet full of clothes, and every day it's, I don't know what to wear.
1: I wear the same thing every day.
3: Yeah, it's like five outfits, and then I do laundry.
1: Yeah.
3: They're both from Georgia, by the way.
2: I knew it. Thanks, see, David. I knew it. 734-623-1029. What do you have a bunch of that you're not using? Are you saving sauce packets from Taco Bell?
1: Oh my gosh.
2: Do you have a lot of clothes?
1: Because they give you so many.
3: So many.
1: I mean, don't stop, Taco Bell.
2: Because I find uses for them.
1: I need all the sauces.
2: Let us know. 734-623-1029.

0: 102.9 W4 Country. Good morning. It's Madison Rally, Brian Welch and David Moan. It is 7:08.
1: Good morning. We're looking pretty sunny today with highs in the upper 70s.
0: Can we look at Friday?
1: We can.
0: Do I want to? Do I want to know? Do I want the answer to the question I have asked?
1: Right now, it looks pretty good. Mostly sunny with highs in the upper 70s. We're looking at about a 15% chance of rain.
0: Okay, that's pretty low.
1: Yeah, but we've seen some low percentile outcomes before.
0: Because sometimes it's like 15% chance, and it's only like, it's because it's going to rain for like maybe 10 minutes.
1: Right.
0: But it's going to be the most torrential downpour you've ever seen in your life.
2: Mm-hmm. Yep.
0: Because.
1: Entirely possible.
0: Because it's the W4 Country Idol finale.
1: Right, like we've talked about how Frasier's, it's always stinking hot.
0: Yeah.
1: And when we go to Smitty's Hell Saloon, it always rains.
0: Yeah. When we have the finale, there's some sort of, well, I was going to say natural disaster, but it's not always a natural disaster.
1: We've seen.
0: Do you call it a
1: heat
0: pile
1: waves,
0: up on the highway?
1: Blackouts, freeway closures, storms. We've seen it all for the finals.
0: Uh-huh. It's true. So what will it be this year? Come join us and find out this Friday.
1: Be a part of history in the W4 Country Idol Finals.
0: Doors open at 5. The competition will start at 6.

0: 6:30, BYOC, bring your own chair or blanket. We're going to spread out in the grass, weather permitting. It will be indoors if weather will not permit. But that's the plan, to be outside, to spread out. We had such a great time the last 2 years doing it. I think everybody really enjoys it. So
1: yeah, it's a lot of fun out there. And it will be again this year.
0: That's correct.
1: Right now, we want to know, what's something that you have a lot of, even though you're not using it? And maybe you've been storing it up just in case. Like, you just tossed some paper napkins that we had in one of our drawers. Because it was just like, we'd gone through.
0: Why do we have these?
1: Someplace.
0: Yeah,
1: and we've accumulated some paper napkins. It's good to keep a few in the car.
0: Yeah.
1: But we had a bunch in the house, too. And it was just like, we don't need all these.
0: Get these out of here.
1: We still have a drawer full. We don't need all the ones from McDonald's.
0: No, and that's the thing. Like, they're the ones from McDonald's, which, or from drive-thrus, which are not, like, the greatest quality napkin. But then I have all of these other ones that are, like, nice, like, fancier, like, party napkins. Fancy. I mean, they're paper napkins. But they're, like, you know, the decorative ones.
2: Yeah.
0: So I have all of those. Why are we keeping the ones that, like, tear when you wipe your fingers off?
1: Right.
0: That doesn't make sense.
1: Well, you never know.
0: I guess.
1: And that's why I kept
0: them
1: initially.
0: We also have how many rolls of paper towel in the laundry room?
1: Hey, but we go through that.
0: Okay, but literally we have an entire box of like 36 rolls that's not even opened because we're still working through the other box of 36 rolls that we're only like halfway done with.
1: Well, yeah, every now and then we forget that things are on auto delivery.
0: That's true.
1: And more shows up and we're like, uh-oh, I thought you canceled this after the last one.
0: So to that, we have lots of toothpaste. We have lots of paper towels. We're doing pretty good on toilet paper right now, but that was pretty stacked up for a while.
1: Toilet paper was pretty, pardon the pun, backed up.
0: Backed up. The collagen we were talking about earlier.
1: Collagen, yeah.
0: Yeah.
1: I a while ago was on a... This like meal replacement protein powder kick.
0: Oh my gosh, we still have that.
1: Cachava.
0: It's expired. Can we throw that away?
1: No.
0: Can't.
1: It's down to like a couple of bags.
0: Bags. They're like gallon bags. We're not talking about like little packets.
2: And don't you use like a tablespoon at a time?
1: No, use a couple big scoops.
2: Oh, like heaping spoonfuls?
1: Yeah.
0: He pours it over cereal and it makes it stink.
1: All right, look.
0: I can't eat cereal with him because it's so stinky.
1: I don't have to explain myself to either of you.
2: Well, I was genuinely curious, but okay.
0: What do you have, David?
2: I was tidying up my house the other day, and I realized I have, like, a mound of plastic bags from the grocery store.
0: Oh, the bags. Bags on bags.
2: And I will use some of them in, like the bathroom trash can.
0: Sure.
1: Yep.
2: But I will never go through as many. I've started to get the paper bags more because I put my recycling in those. Takes up less space.
0: There you go. I get paper just because we get cucumbers, and those long English cucumbers poke right through a plastic bag.
1: Yep.
2: Oh, yeah. So the English cucumber?
0: I always get the paper bags because of the literally because of cucumbers.
2: That's smart. I know I should just take my own bags. But
0: then also we have a lot of the reusable bags.
1: We do.
0: That we don't reuse.
2: Yeah.
0: Because so we forget them at home.
2: Forget them always.
1: They're a great idea. We just always forget them.
0: We have an entire bag of reusable bags. Actually, we have two bags
1: of
0: reusable bags.
1: Full of reusable bags. I'll tell you what, that toothpaste, though, because wasn't, like, you were talking with a friend of ours, like, kind of concerned that you couldn't find it anymore.
0: Yeah, it's hard to find, and it's the best toothpaste that was ever invented.
1: So I don't blame you for stocking up on
0: in the history of toothpaste.
1: Yeah.
2: Is that Egyptian toothpaste with the seashells?
0: I don't even want to say what it is, because if someone finds it, I don't want them to buy it off the shelves.
1: If the first toothpaste ever invented,
2: yeah.
1: Right?
2: Yeah.
1: Yeah, I don't blame you for that one. And that doesn't take up a ton of space. I'm okay backstocking some toothpaste. It's when we have another four boxes
0: of
1: paper
0: towel. We do use that.
1: Yeah.
0: And we do, those are things that we
1: using all those things. It's just we don't use them as quickly as they're coming in.
0: So things that we have that we don't use. Clothes would definitely top that list for both of us, really.
2: Same.
0: It's not just me.
1: Yep. That's true.
0: Shoes. I really don't wear shoes, and I have a lot of them, and I don't understand
1: a lot of shoes. Yeah.
0: I don't know why I have so many.
1: We've both got like a couple pair that we use most of the time, and then like 100 other pair of shoes. We're like, what do we have these for?
0: We can't get rid of them.
1: Right, because as soon as you get rid of them,
2: you'll need them.
0: Yeah.
1: You're going to need them.
0: Yeah.
1: Rob says never too much TP. Okay, fair enough. 2110, Dale says ammo because it's too expensive to replace. So you have a bunch. You're not using it right now because you don't want to rebuild that supply.
0: Yeah.
1: I can appreciate that, I guess. Mikkel says makeup and blankets.
0: Oh. Oh, we do have a lot of blankets.
1: Blankets, yeah.
0: Well, in my defense...
1: Go on.
0: I do enjoy... It's the textiles for me. I like the different feelings of different things. So we had a few to start with. But when you have a baby, that is like the number one... That, blankets and Goodnight Moon are the things that you get the most.
1: We have at least three copies of Goodnight Moon.
2: Huh.
0: True. And then everyone who brings in a gift brings you a blanket as well. And you can't throw them away because, look, most of them are handmade.
1: A lot of them are handmade.
0: And some of them
1: nice.
0: Are really nice. Like, yeah, sure. I don't want to, I want to use them. Mm-hmm. Well, we just have so many.
2: Hmm.
1: Anyway, 734-623-1029. What is it that you have a bunch of that you're not using?
0: Mm-hmm.
1: Be honest. Is it back issues of National Geographic? Or do they make a nice table?
0: You have several pairs of glasses.
1: I have several pairs of glasses, yeah. Every now and then it's useful to have an old pair, like when I had the dunk tank. I was glad I had some old ones.
0: Yeah, you want those.
2: Oh, yeah.
1: Those got nasty.
0: Yeah.
1: I was ready to throw them away after we were done with that half hour in the dunk tank.
0: Mm-hmm. Mm-hmm.
1: And then, they gave me a strap when I was done. They're like, oh, we have glasses straps. I'm like, you watched me fish my glasses out of the bottom a half dozen times. They're like, oh, by the way, we have these.
0: It was quite interesting to watch.
1: I mean, overall, it was a positive experience.
2: Yeah, it was a lot of fun. 734-623-1029.
0: What do you just have so much of that you never use it? But for some reason, you just have a lot of it.
1: Why do we keep saving this? David, what's going on in the roadways?
2: Everything's looking good in W4 country, except for our usual 96-275-14 interchange. But if you're seeing something that I'm not, let me know. 734-623-1029. 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

0: 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Good morning. It's Madison Riley, Brian Welch, and David Moen at 7:24.
1: Good morning. We're asking, what is it you have a bunch of but you're not using?
0: 734-623-1029. 0599 says my wife has cookbooks. Well, maybe she, you know, she figured it out. She's got them. Uh-huh. And now she doesn't need them anymore. So she's, you know, in case she's got a reference one,
2: yeah,
0: they're there.
1: Right. You don't.
0: But she's
1: not,
0: mastered the recipes.
1: You're not using them all the time.
0: Right. Lisa, I feel you. She said, I got too much bedding for one bed in the house.
1: Yeah, yeah. Same. We have, well, I guess counting Holland's, we have two.
0: We have two beds.
1: But we do. We have way more bedding than
0: Well, no, we have three. We just don't have one set up.
1: We have a crib and a bed. We have two mattresses stacked on top of each other in that bed.
0: Right, so that when we have people come over and we want to put up the guest bed, quote-unquote guest bed,
2: uh-huh,
0: we don't really have space for it. That's why it's stacked underneath our mattress.
1: An IKEA frame that's been put together and taken apart several times that
0: sure.
1: I start to question, like, I don't think it was actually made to do this, to come apart and
0: seems,
1: go back together
0: seems
1: that many times.
0: To work.
1: Yeah, so far. At least it's low to the ground, so if it collapses, you're not falling far.
2: Sure.
0: She also says, David, she's got a ton of excess grocery bags, too. She's get a cat. I love the bags. It's true.
2: Fair.
0: It's true.
2: Okay.
1: Yeah, they do love paper bags.
0: Uh-huh. 0386, excuse me, says, we recently moved. While we were going through our belongings to pack, I noticed I'd saved leftover paper and plastic partyware for my kids as they were growing up. I ended up using Scooby-Doo, Bob the Builder, and other novelty paper and plasticware at my lunch at work. It was quite the conversation piece.
2: That's awesome.
0: Jeff, I feel this too. Books. I'm sure I'm going to read them, but I never do.
2: Oh, yeah.
1: Yeah, did you ever read that Princess Diana biography?
0: I started it.
1: Yeah, okay. Well, you know,
0: I started it.
1: I hate to be grim, but you know how it ends.
0: Well, no, it's the one that she wrote while she was like,
1: okay,
0: whatever. Stacy says fabric from projects I'll never get to.
2: Yep.
0: Mm-hmm. Yeah.
1: Get that.
0: Mm-hmm. Mm-hmm. Heidi also has bags, but she's talking about gift bags. Any type of holiday where we get bags, I keep them in the hopes to reuse them. Now I have three big bins of Christmas gift bags, birthday gift bags, Mother's Day gift bags. You name it, I got it.
1: We have so many gift bags because we do save ours too. Mm-hmm. And we have so many cards from your mom's
0: place.
1: Well,
0: that's because, yeah, we inherited. My mom kept every single card that she received, that she like went out and like thought, oh, this is nice, I'm going to purchase this one,
2: uh-huh,
0: you know, for like later use.
1: And boy, did she do a lot of
0: or
1: that.
0: She bought cards and wrote them out and never sent them. We found all of those too.
1: But we have what, like four shoe boxes full of unused cards.
0: And that was after like your mom helped us go through those.
1: Yeah.
0: And she like categorized them, which was fantastic. And then she donated a ton of them.
1: Mm-hmm.
0: Like I'm telling you, we probably cut them in more than half.
1: Oh, yeah.
0: And we still have so many.
1: So many that every time I look at it, I want to throw them all away.
0: Mm-hmm.
1: We both have more questions about this one. 0954 said, couches. Family gets rid of them. We say we want them, even though we don't need them. At this point, the dog has more couches than us humans.
0: Where do you fiddle the couches?
1: Where do all the couches go?
0: Are these like yard couches? Lawn couches?
2: Oh, I love a good yard couch.
0: Right? I used to have a garage couch. It was great.
2: Oh, for sure.
0: Yeah.
1: Takes me back to college.
0: Right?
1: Mm-hmm.
0: Right? I was in college.
1: Right.
0: Yeah.
1: That's where you put a couch because, you know, you need a place to sit down outside.
0: Yeah, you do. It's perfect.
1: 102.9 WU4 Country and Lainey Wilson. 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
1: Things are looking great throughout W4 Country. All our main roads are running at posted speeds, except for the usual at 275, 96, and 14. But if I've missed something, let me know. 734-623-1029. 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
0: And we'll go to the newsroom and get your headlines. 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
2: From the Cook and White Heating and Cooling Newsroom, I'm Renee Vitale. U.S. and Iranian negotiators are reporting early progress after opening a new round of high-level nuclear talks in Switzerland, where officials from Pakistan and Qatar are also mediating. The delegations agreed to a 60-day roadmap, creating a new oversight committee and opening a direct line meant to prevent miscommunication around the Strait of Hormuz. But major disputes remain. The U.S. wants to lock in limits on Iran's nuclear program, while Iran insists it will not abandon uranium in enrichment and wants talks to prioritize the conflict in Lebanon. The negotiations come as Iran again claimed that it closed the Strait of Hormuz, though shipping trackers showed near normal traffic. A 23-year-old Celine man is dead after being struck by a vehicle while crossing a road. Police say the crash happened around 10:30 Saturday night at South Maple and Travis Point Roads, where a northbound driver hit the pedestrian in the roadway. The victim, identified as John Frick, died at the scene. Authorities say the driver remained on scene, and early indications show alcohol and speed were not factors. The investigation by the Pittsfield Township Police Department is ongoing. And Michigan drivers are getting some relief at the pump. The statewide average for regular unleaded gas has fallen to about $4.15 a gallon, the lowest price seen since April. That's down roughly 23 cents from a week ago and more than 60 cents lower than a month ago as declining oil prices and improved global supply conditions continue to ease pressure on fuel markets. That's the latest from the Cook and White newsroom. 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

0: 102.9 W4 Country. Good morning. It's Rallying Well, Chad. 7:39.
1: Good morning. We are looking pretty sunny today with highs in the upper 70s.
0: Are you ready to play Beat Brian's Brain?
1: You know, I was just wondering, like, why my tummy was feeling weird. Because I thought, oh, maybe because I tried to have a cookie for breakfast.
0: Well, it's because today's $500.
1: Because all $500 is on the line.
0: Everything on the line.
1: Thanks to A2 Auto Glass for putting their money where my brain is.
0: Uh-huh. We'll see how you do today, Brian Welch.
1: Take me on head-to-head. Give us a call, 734-623-1029. If you can answer more of the five trivia questions David has prepared correctly than I can, you win the money, the whole stinking pot.
0: You ready, David?
2: Oh, I'm so ready.
0: You got these?
2: Yeah.
1: Give us a call now. We'll play after Thomas Rhett and Jordan Davis on 102.9.

0: 102.9 W4 Country. Good morning. It's Madison Riley, Brian Welch, and David Moen. It is 7:43, which means it's time to play Beat Brian's Brain.
1: We have our contestant Misty on the line. Good morning.
2: Good morning.
1: What are you up to this morning?
2: Headed to work at the VA.
1: Oh, well, thank you for what you do. You're at the hospital?
2: Actually, I work in community care as a nurse care manager.
1: Oh,
0: okay.
3: Very good.
4: Amazing.
0: Hey, if you have your air conditioning on, you might want to turn it down for this. It sounds like you're going through a wind tunnel, and I don't want to lose you.
1: Or if you're on top of Mount Rainier, come on down.
0: That could be it, too, yeah. But if you're ready to start, the first thing you need to do is get Brian Welch out of the studio.
2: All right, Welchie, beat it.
0: Beat it.
1: Welchie.
0: Getting sassy over here.
3: Stick.
0: Yeah. As he heads out, I'm going to remind you, you have 7 seconds to answer each of these questions. David, when you are ready, go.
3: All right. The 2003 Tony Award for leading role in a musical went to this The Boy from Oz star and a future X-Man. Who is he?
2: Hugh Grant.
3: All right. What is the first Pokemon in the Pokedex? Bulbasaur, Pikachu, or Charmander?
2: Pikachu.
3: Alligators can be found in 2 countries naturally, the U.S. and which other country?
2: Australia.
3: All right. Scoring 3 under par on a single hole in golf is called what?
0: Any guess, Misty?
2: Wait. It's not a furry. A furry?
3: All right. Any guess is better than no guess.
2: Okay. Yeah.
3: No worry. And finally, this American actor is the king of the Academy Awards with 3 Oscar nominations, is one of 2 actors to be nominated every decade from 1960 to 2000s, and with 12 nominations total, he is the most nominated male actor in Academy history. It's ironic because he almost quit acting to be a screenwriter slash director until he got his big break in Easy Rider alongside Dennis Hopper and Peter Fonda, for which he received his first Oscar nomination. Who is he?
2: Oh my gosh, I have no idea.
3: Want to guess a really famous awarded actor?
0: Any actor?
2: Harrison Ford.
0: Okay.
3: Hey, there we go. Get a guess.
0: All right, Brian Welch, come back in. These are good questions today, David.
3: Yeah, this is a tough round.
0: It is.
3: It is a 500. It is a tough round. You ready for this?
1: I think so.
3: The 2003 Tony Award for leading role in a musical went to this Boy from Oz star and future X-Man.
1: James Marsden.
3: Hugh Jackman.
0: What?
1: Hugh Jackman.
3: Hugh Jackman is a
0: Tony
3: Award winner.
0: That's like the one I thought you'd get right.
1: So I don't know.
3: No worries.
1: He was inherited. He was in Hairspray, the movie.
2: That was who I was thinking of, Hugh Jackman, and I said Hugh Grant.
3: Hey, that's okay. I'll give you 0.5 points.
0: don't score him wrong. He didn't get that one right.
3: Oh, he didn't. You're
1: I got
3: so
1: that wrong.
3: Sorry.
0: I'm making sure.
3: All right. What is the first Pokemon in the Pokedex? Bulbasaur, Pikachu, or Charmander?
1: Oh, I think it's Bulbasaur.
3: Bulbasaur is correct.
0: Wow.
3: Well done.
1: Charmander's 2nd or 3rd.
0: Stop it.
1: With Squirtle.
3: Charmander is 7.
0: I thought Pikachu was like the whole thing.
3: He is, but he's like number 12 or something. He wasn't supposed to be the mascot.
0: I don't know what this means.
3: We'll talk about it later.
0: No,
3: alligator.
0: We don't need to.
3: Alligators can be found in 2 countries naturally, the U.S. and which other country?
1: Mexico.
3: It is China, the Chinese alligator, which I believe you can see one at the Detroit Zoo.
0: Really?
3: Uh-huh.
0: That's cool.
3: Oh, I scored him wrong again.
0: I also would have said Mexico because I feel like That's close enough to Florida.
1: Yeah. Mexico.
0: Yeah. Just swim across the Gulf there.
1: Or Cuba, yeah.
3: These are tough today. Scoring 3 under par on a single hole in golf is called what?
1: 3 under par.
3: 3 under par.
1: I think that's called an albatross.
3: Albatross is correct.
0: Yes! How do you know? Have you ever been golfing? Have you ever been golfing?
1: No.
3: It is. It's also called a double eagle. So, Misty, you were on the right track.
1: Oh.
3: You were so close.
0: I want to know how you know that. You don't even watch
3: It's Brian's
0: golf.
3: Brain. Finally, this American actor is the king of the Academy Awards with 3 Oscar nominations, is one of 2 actors to be nominated every decade from 1960 to 2000s, and with 12 nominations total, he is the most nominated male actor in the Academy history. It's ironic because he almost quit acting to be a screenwriter slash director until he got his big break in Easy Rider alongside Dennis Hopper and Peter Fonda, for which he received his first Oscar nomination. Who is he?
1: That's Jack Nicholson.
3: Jack Nicholson is correct.
0: I give up. Misty!
2: So hard.
0: These
3: Misty,
0: were hard
3: it was so
0: today.
3: Hard.
0: Yeah, good effort, though. Good luck today at work at the VA. Thank you for what you do. And try again sometime soon, because this one was difficult.
1: This was tough.
0: This was a tough
2: that was
0: one.
2: Hard.
0: Good effort. Thanks,
2: all right,
0: Misty.
2: You guys, have a great day.
0: You too. Thanks.
1: We will play tomorrow for 50.
0: The pot resets.
1: David, what's happening on the roadways?
3: Well, 94 West is slow from just before 23 through to about State Street, and then 23 North from 94 up to about Packard Street is slow as well. Looks like we've got some slowdowns on 23 Southbound, just to the north of 96, going all the way down through the construction south of 96 as well. And then, of course, our 275, 96, 14 issues persist. But if I've missed something, let me know. 734-623-1029. 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

0: 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It's Madison Riley, Brian Welch, and David Moan. 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
1: Set your DVR now for the CMA Fest special on Thursday night, because not only is it a bunch of performances from this year's CMA Fest, but you've got a bunch of like collaborations.
0: Yeah.
1: You see the preview for that.
0: There's so much.
1: The duets, you're just like, I never even would have thought of
0: There's
1: that.
0: There's so much. It's this is going to be super cool.
1: That is tomorrow night. That's on ABC, right?
0: Yes. And Hulu next day.
1: And Hulu next day.
0: Presented by SoFi.
1: Something, to kind of to warm you up for the W4 Country Idol Finals.
0: There you go.
1: The CMA Fest special hosted by Riley Green. I've often been mistaken for Riley Green, and I'll be hosting the W4 Country Idol Finals.
0: Stop it.
1: Well, we both have mustaches now.
0: Yeah, so. That's it. It's uncanny.
1: I'll be co-hosting along with you, Matt Missler, and Veronica Reyes.
0: That's great. We'll all be there.
1: I'll be there.
0: David's coming.
2: I'll be there.
1: Yeah, great. David's going to be there, too. Let's get a look at the roadways.
2: 94 West from Michigan Avenue through to about State is slow. We've got slowdowns on 23 North, just north of 94. And then up on 23 South, it starts just before 96 and then heads back down to around Silver Lake Road in the construction there. Otherwise, things are running at posted speeds, but if I've missed something, let me know. 734-623-1029. 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
0: Hey, good morning. It's Madison Riley and Brian Welch at 8:01.
1: Good morning. Looking pretty sunny today with highs in the upper 70s.
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1: We've got your chance to win a flyaway trip or two to see Jason Aldean and Luke Bryan live in concert.
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1: Coming up, we want to know, what would you do? Our poster shares that she and a friend went out to eat. And our poster intentionally ordered more, thinking I'll have leftovers for tomorrow. Great. Then pulled out a Tupperware container that she brought from home and put the leftovers in that. Friend got mad.
8: Oh.
1: I can't believe you brought a Tupperware container to a restaurant.
8: I don't know. Aww. It's just smart, really.
2: Yeah. You're going green.
1: Right.
0: What kind of restaurant is it?
1: A burger joint.
0: That's fine.
1: It sounds like, yeah, not a fancy place. Not a buffet either.
0: It is a little weird, but that's fine. If it was a fancy restaurant, I would say absolutely not.
1: Sure.
0: I need more information
1: okay.
0: to make the determination on this one.
1: We'll get into it coming up on 102.9.

0: That's the plan, yeah.
1: All right. Veronica is going to be hosting the fun WU4 Country Idol Heads to Dundee to Uncle Lyle's this evening.
2: So we've got 12 contestants locked in, 12 finalists now.
1: Yes.
2: We'll get two more tonight.
1: Yes.
2: And two more tomorrow.
1: That's correct. Registration starts at 6. The competition starts at 7. The two finalists tonight that get through are also going to be getting a Lewis Jewelers gift card just for expressing to the finals.
2: Nice.
1: Which is exciting. Lewis Jewelers is going to be our second place prize in the finale. $1,500 shopping spree. Our third place prize, thank you Jack Daniels, is $500. And the first place prize, we have to say a big thanks to Champion Cuter. They have given us $2,500.
2: They've given us $2,000 to give away.
1: Stop it.
2: $2,500.
1: Actually, it's coming straight from them. They haven't given us anything.
2: For obvious reasons.
1: And your opportunity to open up for Justin Moore
2: at the
1: Aretha Franklin Amphitheater this September. That's going to be an awesome show. And you'll sing. Don't worry. You don't have to like have anything super prepared. It's going to be just what you're doing for W4 Country Idol.
2: Mm-hmm.
1: You're just going to sing your winning song to open up that show. How cool is that?
2: Pretty sweet. Right now, we want to know, what would you do? Our poster shares that she went to a burger place with a friend of hers. And she said, I know they serve quite big burgers, and in the past, I've always had leftovers. So this time, I thought, I'm going to bring some Tupperware. So then she thought, well, I know I've got a way to take home my leftovers. She got a burger, some potato wedges, ordered some dessert, and was like, I'll take home a little bit of everything. So then she put the box in her bag afterwards. The friend is like all of a sudden suspiciously quiet. So our poster's like, hey, are you okay? They leave and the friend is like, I cannot believe that you brought Tupperware to a restaurant.
3: It is kind of silly.
2: And stashed your leftovers. That's so embarrassing. And our poster is like, I don't understand. I had leftovers. I wanted to take them home. Now, this is in Europe, I should point out, where you have to pay.
1: In Europe?
2: You have to pay an extra, like, euro for a doggy bag, which is not uncommon to, like, you pay an extra little bit for bags or things like that if you're shopping or if you're taking leftovers. Like, there is an extra charge to get a bag or a box. So she just brought something from home.
1: I don't think I would do this in Europe.
2: No?
1: No.
2: Even if it was burgers?
1: Yeah.
3: In America, fine.
2: Why is it?
3: We're animals here.
2: What's different?
1: I don't know.
2: Is it animals? Animals don't take home things in Tupperware. That's not an animal behavior.
1: No.
2: What do you mean we're animals here? And it's fine here.
1: Okay. Overall, whether it's here or I joke a little bit, but whether it's here or anywhere, it doesn't matter. I get it. It's a little, you want to say tacky? Is it smart? Sure. Is it tacky? Yes.
0: Mm-hmm.
1: I don't, this is not something I would do. I also feel like this is a lot of forethought. And I can't put that much thought into anything.
2: Okay.
1: I can't, we talked about this earlier. We can't remember to bring a bag to a place like Aldi or Costco.
2: A place where it's encouraged.
1: Where they don't have bags. Well, I guess you can buy a bag there. Right? Or, I don't even think you can do that at Costco, though, can you?
2: No.
1: You can try to find one of those, you know, leftover boxes.
2: Right.
1: To stuff all your stuff in and then like balance the box because it's not made for the stuff that you're putting in it.
0: No, not at all.
1: It doesn't work. We don't even bring, we have all of these, we have two bags of reusable bags.
2: Yep.
1: And we never bring any of them. Rare. I get so excited when I see one in the car. I'm like, ooh, it's like Christmas.
2: Actually remembered. I should go shopping.
1: I didn't remember. I left one in there that I didn't use the last time.
2: I left one in
1: maybe
2: here.
1: The one time I had forethought.
2: So, what about if it was, say, it didn't cost any extra to get one of their paper boxes for leftovers?
1: I still think it's tacky.
2: To take leftovers?
1: No. What's wrong? So, hang on a second. This is not a fast food place because it would come in a bag if this was a fast food place, right?
2: It's a restaurant that I guess is known for their burgers.
1: What do you think, David?
0: Well,
1: The boys would say absolutely this is no problem. No, they wouldn't because the boys don't even have Tupperware.
2: Yeah, we're like, Tupperware, what's that? Why didn't you just be a man and finish your meal?
1: Okay, I'm sorry, David, go on.
0: No, I wondered, did you give what age they are?
2: No.
0: Does
2: Neither
0: it say?
2: Did she.
0: Okay.
2: It's European, I don't know how they calculate age over there.
1: Stop it.
0: Well, you cut them open, count the rings.
2: Oh, is that what it is?
1: That's it, yeah. Yeah, everybody knows that.
0: Yeah, duh. Because this sounds like... like late teens, early 20s. Just it's like, how dare you embarrass me about that?
2: Sure.
0: Where like, I feel like.
1: Okay, if you're in your 60s, does that make a difference?
0: I think so. Either one, people are like, yeah, you're old, so of course you would bring Tupperware.
1: 60s is not old, David.
0: I'm saying if these 20-year-olds were doing this, yeah. No, we know that. You're older than 20, and of course you would plan ahead, or you wouldn't say anything about it. Like, I think that's my issue of, like, why is the friend complaining?
1: I do think I agree with you on that one. I don't think I would, like, I would just silently judge.
0: Yeah, exactly.
1: Yeah. Mm-hmm. It's not that I wouldn't say anything or that I wouldn't judge.
0: Like an adult.
1: I absolutely would judge. I would just do it to myself.
2: Right, because it's your friend doing it. It's like if they've chosen to be that tacky person who thought ahead of time to bring their own Tupperware to pack their leftovers, fine. Go get them.
0: Did they split the bill? Is that part of the issue?
2: They did split the bill, yeah. So this is not, and then our poster points that out. It's not like you're paying for two meals for me.
0: Okay.
2: We split the bill. So I decided with my own money, on my own terms, to get more food than I need right now and take some home in a Tupperware container.
0: I don't think, honestly, I think it's good advice. I'm going to start taking Tupperware with me because I don't need to throw away as much of the... Like when I take my sweet potato fries home, I don't need to throw away
1: your sweet potato fries. When do you ever take them home, David?
0: Well, when I don't want to sit in public and eat my sweet potato fries.
1: Okay, but they give you a to-go container. Like they come in a like if you're going to like so you're going to sit down at a table, order it on a plate, and then sit there and package it up at the table with your own Tupperware.
0: Well, yeah.
2: Here's the thing: if what they're giving you in takeaway is like paper, cardboard, or plastic, it just doesn't close well. Because our poster also says, I've had stuff leak in my purse before. So she decided, enough of that. Give me some Tupperware.
0: Yeah.
2: Let's make sure it's locked in.
1: I don't know.
2: You'd be okay just risking your purse. Like, well, if I'm not going to put it
1: in my purse.
2: Where are you putting it then?
1: I'm going to carry it.
2: You're going
1: to
2: carry
1: I'm
2: it.
1: I'm going to ask you to carry it.
2: Yeah.
1: Let's be real.
0: In a bag that you brought?
1: No.
2: No, because we forgot the bags at home, David. I don't know why we have this Tupperware container in the car, but we do.
1: I think also some things are just meant to be left behind.
2: Like good food?
1: If I don't finish my meal, it wasn't meant to be. It's never, I'm not a fan of leftovers either. Like we know that about me already.
2: I guess that's true.
1: I don't do a lot of leftovers.
2: See, I think the guy response here is a friend of mine used to say, eat through the hurt.
1: And a big part of like burger leftovers are soggy bun and wilty lettuce, and I'm not into it. Mm-hmm. Not into.
0: Mm-hmm.
2: Yeah, burger is not the best leftovers.
1: Nope.
2: You'd have me with like lasagna.
1: Maybe pasta. So that's about the only thing that I would think I would do leftovers.
2: Most
1: with.
2: Italian food, come to think of it.
1: That's about right. Yeah.
2: Pizza, what would you do here? 734-623-1029.
1: Spaghetti. Oh, wait, that's pasta.
0: That is pasta. Chicken parm.
2: Alfredo. Other pastas, as I think of them, ziti. What's happening on the road?
1: Penne.
0: We've got slowdowns.
2: Ravioli.
0: On 94 West from Huron Street.
1: Well, tortellini then.
0: Through to about State, Michigan Avenue.
1: That's not true though, because if you do those leftovers, they tend to fall apart.
2: The stuffed ones.
1: Yeah.
2: Yeah, they don't work so well.
1: Unless it's like the shells.
0: No, it's fine. Michigan Avenue's just got a couple slowdowns. There's some slowdown on 23 South, just south of 96, and on 96 East, right around Kent Lake Road.
1: Angel hair or regular spaghetti?
2: I'm regular.
1: Yeah. I don't like the angel hair, actually.
0: Breadsticks.
1: It's too
2: thin.
1: Oh, obviously, breadsticks.
0: If you have comments about Italian foods that we've missed, let us know. 734-623-1029. 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

0: 102.9 W4 Country. Good morning. It's Madison Raleigh and Brian Welch. It is 8:10.
1: Good morning. Looking pretty sunny today with highs in the upper 70s.
0: David is here as well.
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0: 102.9 W4 Country. Good morning. It's Madison Rowley and Brian Welch. It is
1: good morning.
0: 27.
1: We are trying to figure out what would you do. Our poster shares that she brought along a Tupperware container to a burger joint that she and a friend went to. Intentionally, it's like, well, burgers are big, but I got a Tupperware container with me, so I'm going to have burgers, some wedges, get some dessert, bring some of it home for later. Friend is very embarrassed that she brought her own container.
0: I don't think I would be embarrassed. I'd be embarrassed for the friend that bringing the Tupperware.
1: You'd look at them and, ugh.
0: I would just silently judge them, I think. It might be silent, but you might be able to see it on my face a little bit.
2: Your silent is very loud.
1: Might be, she says. You might be able to tell that I don't approve of it.
0: Someone might not be so silent. Lynn says, I would have Tupperware, OMG, I would have embarrassed the Tupperware lady because my gills of laughter would have carried throughout the restaurant.
1: Just guffawing. Yeah. You brought your own container. What are you, a nerd?
0: Sue says, I'm older. I think it's a good idea because Go containers leak in the to-go bag.
1: Yeah, I mean, and speaking of all of the Italian food that we would take to go, I feel like you often get those ones that are like aluminum foil bottom, plastic top, and you fold over the lip. Those are going to leak sauce. 100%.
0: Your sauce should not be that thin. I'm not going to this restaurant. That sauce is too thin.
1: A good marinara can lose some water.
0: How long are you keeping these leftovers out of the refrigerator?
1: Well, I don't know, Madison.
0: How long are you keeping these out of the refrigerator?
1: It's an hour till I get home to the fridge.
0: I really don't like leftovers anyway. I'm just going to go with that.
1: That's really where you're coming from this whole thing, is you don't like leftovers anyway.
0: Mm-hmm. That's correct.
1: Right.
2: What if it was like wine to go? Would you bring your own like thermos?
0: No, you get the bottle with you. They recork it for you, David.
1: Your own thermos.
0: Okay. David, they that's recork how we bring, it.
1: That's how we take it out of the house, David. That's not how we take it from a restaurant.
0: 6810 says maybe the original poster is concerned about chemicals in the styrofoam container, so that's why she brought her own. Please don't get me started on forever chemicals in plastics and Tupperware. Like, first of all, does it say what kind of Tupperware she's bringing?
1: No, it doesn't.
0: Is it like Tupperware brand Tupperware? We use that as a blanket statement for
1: it's
0: all
1: true.
0: Kinds of to-go containers.
1: Like jacuzzi or Kleenex.
0: But you say Tupperware, and I'm also assuming that you mean plastic.
1: Plastic, yeah.
0: I would never get caught with plastic.
1: You'd have glass.
0: You'd have to be
1: But
0: glass.
1: You're not bringing anything. If
0: I'm not bringing anything to begin with.
1: But if you were.
0: I'm saying if I did.
1: It'd be glass.
0: Yeah.
1: With a plastic
0: and
1: lid.
0: And if you're concerned about chemicals in styrofoam containers, I would be very concerned with the forever chemicals in plastics.
1: Also, you probably don't eat hamburgers.
0: That's probably also true. Good point.
1: Just a guess.
0: Good points all around.
1: Yeah, well, I think more or less we solved this one.
0: I think so.
1: Let's get a look at the roadways.
2: Well, 94 West from Michigan Avenue through to about State Street is slow with some slowdowns on Michigan Avenue between 94 and Saline off and on. It looks like on 96 East, just to the east of 23, we've got some slowdowns. And then, of course, the 275-96 interchange. But if I've missed something else, let me know. 734-623-1029. 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
3: From the Cook Your Mic Heating and Cooling Newsroom, I'm Renee Vitale. President Trump has made his voice heard in the race to be the next governor of Michigan. He announced that he was endorsing U.S. Representative John James in advance of the August 4th primary. The endorsement also comes just 3 days before the absentee voting window opens in the state. James is a West Point graduate who served as a combat pilot in Iraq. A former corrections officer at the Huron Valley Correctional Facility has been sentenced to 18 months to 15 years in prison for sexually assaulting inmates. Prosecutors say 22-year-old Joshua Lee of Wyandotte had engaged in multiple acts with several of the prisoners at the all-women prison. Male officers are not employed in the residential units, but still have contact with prisoners in other areas of the facility. The prison has come under intense scrutiny in connection with its living conditions and the recent deaths of three inmates. And finally, the music world is mourning legendary record executive Clive Davis, who has died at the age of 94. Davis helped shape the careers of stars, including Whitney Houston, and worked closely with Motown artists, helping bring Detroit's sound to audiences around the world. His family says that he died peacefully at his home in New York, though a specific cause of death has not been released. Davis spent more than six decades influencing popular music and is remembered as one of the industry's most powerful and successful talent scouts. That's the latest from the Cook and White Newsroom. 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

0: 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Good morning. It's Madison Riley and Brian Welch. It is 8:37.
1: Good morning. Looking pretty sunny today with highs in the upper 70s.
0: You ready to go trending?
1: I am.
0: What are you working on over there?
1: Let's talk about some big shakeups in basketball.
0: Why are we still talking about basketball?
1: Because it's the news is year-round, Madison.
0: I disagree.
1: How about also Mars working on some new M&Ms that don't use the approved FD&C artificial colors? But it means that two common colors of M&Ms will not be available.
0: They can't color it with something else?
1: They couldn't find any natural colors to replace two colors. I'll tell you which ones. It might be a surprise that they couldn't replicate naturally.
0: Okay.
1: Any guesses?
0: Brown.
1: That's one of them.
0: Because otherwise, why is it brown now? Right. Why do they have it artificially brown now?
2: Right. Yeah.
0: If they have, if it's replicable, if you can make it.
1: If you can make it. Trending's coming up on 102.9 W4 Country.

0: 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Good morning. It's Madison Riley, Brian Welch, and David Moan. It is 8:41 and time to go trending.
1: Here's what's hot on social media. Bailey Zimmerman found himself in some trouble. At soundcheck at the Sandia Resort and Casino, he appeared intoxicated. Was knocking some instruments over and such. And then after he was kicked out of the resort, they discovered extensive damage to his room.
2: Yikes.
1: Estimated $16,000.
0: What?
1: I didn't know you could do that much damage to a hotel
0: room. Did he light it on fire?
1: Right. He's facing felony charges for that.
0: What? It doesn't give any more details about what happened.
1: No. He was apparently... one source said he was upset about the color of the SUV he was being driven in. That he wanted black, he got white.
0: Oh, oof. Wow.
1: So, if something tells me there was something else that he was already upset about.
0: A lot more going on there.
1: We also have Chris Young with a scary moment, flying into Nashville with his dad for Father's Day.
0: This is kind of terrifying.
1: His plane's brakes failed. Thankfully, the pilots were able to commit a successful emergency landing with emergency personnel on the ground. Everybody's okay.
0: That'll make you think twice about getting on a plane again.
1: Uh-huh.
2: Boy.
1: Lionel Messi is trending. He now holds the all-time record for goals scored in the World Cup with 18. Interestingly and unrelated, he's from Argentina. Argentina provided the U.S. government with 13,000 people, a list of 13,000 parents who have not paid child support, and said, please don't let them into the venues.
0: Into the country.
1: Yeah.
0: Oh, into the country
1: into
0: or into the venues?
1: Into the venues is what they said.
0: They shouldn't be allowed to go to the country.
1: Yeah.
0: It takes money.
1: With a statement, that's like, these people have not been taking care of their own kids. Don't let them go to World Cup.
0: Good for Argentina.
1: Sure. Right? I like that.
0: Yeah.
1: Bringing down the hammer. Some big news in basketball. The Milwaukee Bucks have traded Giannis to the Miami Heat. If you're into that kind of thing, that's a big deal. More pressing for folks around here, Dusty May, fresh off of a championship at Michigan, is taking the job to coach the Dallas Mavericks. He out.
2: Huh?
1: That was the talk of the hallways yesterday. I don't know if you caught any of that, Madison.
0: Oh, I don't listen to them.
1: This is basketball.
0: Come on.
1: It's been a tough row to hoe if you go from college to the pros in basketball.
0: Mm-hmm.
1: We'll see if he can buck that trend. And finally, the CEO of Hooters wants to reshape the brand image to one of a neighborhood restaurant.
0: Nope. No, you don't.
1: That friends and family can come to.
2: They're going to call it Owlets.
1: Like Applebee's. I read that. I was like, oh, so you want to be Applebee's? And he's like, yeah, I think we've kind of gotten away from the original idea of Hooters. I'm like, no.
0: No, you haven't.
1: You named it Hooters. We all know what the original idea was. If you were actually about the wings, you would have called it Clucks. But you didn't. You called it Hooters.
0: I'm not sure. We should workshop that name a little bit more.
2: Maybe go to the draft table one more time.
0: Uh-huh. But no. What, really?
1: Yeah.
0: I mean, fine, whatever. I can tell you, my mom got so mad. My dad and my uncle and I went down to visit my grandfather in Florida. And while we were down there, I mean, I was like 7, 8 years old, maybe.
2: Uh-huh.
0: They took me to Hooters. I don't think my mom was so mad that they took me to the restaurant, although probably, but they bought me a t-shirt that I brought home. My mom was so mad. It was just a cute little, it was a regular, it was a cropped shirt, but like on me, because I was 7.
1: Yeah. This is fine length.
0: It was waist length. They make room for things in those shirts.
1: Sure they do.
0: So I think you call a spade, you know? They're known for great beers. Good, it's Bloody Marys, right?
1: Yeah. Mm-hmm.
0: And wings.
1: Not owl wings, though.
0: No.
1: Chicken wings.
0: That's true, chicken wings. But I think that's what you're known for. That's what you do best, among a couple of other reasons to go. Just deal with it.
2: Like what? I've never been.
1: Another pair of reasons to go.
0: T-shirts, David.
2: I do love a good t-shirt.
0: Yeah, t-shirts.
1: That's what's trending.
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2: 94 West is still slow from Michigan Avenue through to about State Street, and Michigan Avenue has on and off slowdowns from 94 down to Saline. 23 North, just north of 94, is slow, and it looks like we might have an incident on 23 South, just to the south of 14. Taking a look around, looks like all of our other main roads are okay, but I did want to let you know that the resurfacing has started in Dexter, so give yourself lots of extra time and an alternate route through there.
0: You want those detours now.
2: Yeah.
0: If you haven't been paying attention to them.
2: Now is the time.
0: Yeah.
2: Otherwise, if I've missed something, let me know. 734-623-1029. 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
1: 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Pretty sunny with highs near 80 both days.
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1: And Veronica Raitt's going to kick this off on Friday.
0: She is. 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How cool is that?
1: Right. 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Because I can count on one hand the number of times I've driven a boat.
0: Yeah.
1: Like, I'd love to try one before I bought it.
0: Right? You can find the one that floats your boat.
1: The boat that floats you.
0: There you go. Go join them. And plus, the Lake Fest all weekend is going to be pretty spectacular. You definitely want to check this out. 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

0: 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It's Madison Riley and Brian Welch at 8:57.
1: Good morning. I teased this in trending and then we didn't get to it. Mars is introducing some new M&Ms without artificial colors.
0: Oh, yeah.
1: So they're using natural colors, but they have not yet been able to replicate blue or brown. So if you get these new without the FD&C artificial colors, you won't find blue or brown ones, which is a shock to anybody who thought that brown ones were natural.
0: First of all, nothing like that's natural.
1: No.
0: Second of all, it does surprise me that they can't replicate brown naturally.
1: Can't they just not shell them? Right.
0: Right.
2: But then it'll melt in your hand.
1: Right. Then they will melt in your hand.
0: But blue, yeah, that's interesting.
1: Yeah.
0: Not a whole lot of blue that naturally occurs that they can get color from, I guess.
1: I read something that they considered making them red, orange, and yellow, but they thought too much of like the sunset theme. I was like, also, that's Reese's Pieces.
0: Oh, yes. Yeah.
1: You can't just color M&Ms like Reese's Pieces.
0: They also have brown and Reese's Pieces.
1: That's true. They do have brown and Reese's Pieces. So,
0: Brian.
1: But that's artificial.
0: Well, we're not talking about Reese's doing it. We're talking about M&M's doing it.
1: My fourth grade teacher, my mom reminded me of this recently. My fourth grade teacher said he had a relative who would only eat the brown ones, would pick them out and say, the other ones all taste funny.
0: Come on. They're the same.
1: That's correct.
2: Have you ever mixed M&M's and Skittles, like at a party?
1: No, because I'm not the Joker, David.
2: It's a great practical joke.
1: Because I don't want to just watch the world burn. Because I like having friends. I have never done that.
0: I do put Sour Patch Kids in my popcorn at the movie theater.
2: It's so good.
0: Mm-hmm. Yeah, and especially when it's dark in the movie theater and you don't know what you're grabbing.
2: I mean, the texture is pretty different.
0: If you grab like a...
2: Oh, like a clump?
0: Like a few of
1: it's
0: them.
1: Not exactly Fear Factor, but it is good.
0: As close as I'll get.
2: It's also good with M&M's in your popcorn.
0: But they get a little melty. They fall to the bottom.
2: They can. Yeah.
0: Melts in your mouth and in your popcorn.
2: And in your popcorn.
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0: Hey, good morning. It's Madison Rally and Brian Welch.
1: Good morning. Looking pretty sunny today with highs in the upper 70s.
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0: 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Good morning. It's Spanish Morelli and Brian Welch and David Moe.
1: Good morning. We've heard before the organizational tactic. Ask yourself, if this had poop on it, would I clean it off or would I throw it away? Well, one camper faced with that dilemma
0: no.
1: and a pair of sunglasses that must have been really nice.
0: They're not Edison, that nice, I promise you.
1: In the Sierra Nevada foothills, somebody lost their sunglasses into the toilet.
0: I knew it. That's not a toilet. It's an outhouse, right?
1: An outhouse,
0: yeah,
1: yes.
0: I knew it.
1: Had to be rescued. The man tumbled
0: they
1: into
0: They did not have to be rescued, I promise you.
1: No, the man had to be rescued because that's what rescuers do. Because the man decided the sunglasses had to be rescued.
0: Gosh.
1: He was mistaken.
0: Okay.
1: But thankfully, rescue crews still value human life. Regardless of the poor decisions
0: they don't
1: made.
0: Play pooper.
2: I don't know.
0: They don't play keeper toss.
1: Yeah, they look at him and go, well, he's covered in poop. Would we clean him off or would we throw him away? They rescued him from a chemical storage tank at the campground.
0: Oh.
1: A confined space rescue operation successfully extracting the victim. They walk him through a car wash after that, right? They said they hosed him down. Cal Fire personnel. So they turned fire hoses on him.
0: I picture...
2: And it's still not...
1: That hasn't been done since the 60s, I don't think.
0: Even
1: then, it was frowned upon.
0: Was this like in Tommy Boy when he's just sprayed him?
1: Yeah.
0: I'm a maniac. Look, here's the thing. I'm gonna play devil's advocate here for a second.
1: Go on.
0: I don't know what this is. But, like, why don't they have a way out? Is it because it would then create technically a way in?
1: Oh, why don't they have a way out of an outhouse? Like the bottom of an outhouse?
0: Yeah.
2: It's in the name.
1: Yeah, really, it's one way in, no way out.
0: Yeah.
1: Well, because if you...
0: But like they're going to have to continue to... I don't know. They said they had to go rescue him from the chemical something or other.
1: Well, they're usually like subterranean.
0: Yeah,
1: I mean,
0: I get it.
1: Permanent outhouses.
0: So then why wouldn't there be like an area where like someone could climb out if they did fall in?
1: Put like a ladder in it.
0: Yeah.
1: You don't want to put a back door because then everything goes out the back door.
0: Oh, no, that's not going to work.
1: I heard it as I said it.
0: Yeah, no, you didn't. You heard it well before that, I'm sure of it. But why wouldn't you just have like a, you know, an emergency
1: step ladder.
0: Something. Yeah, step ladder.
1: Put that in there just in case.
0: Just in case.
1: Falls. Well, because we assume that people aren't going to fall in.
0: Or at least a rope ladder so
1: we
0: can give them a chance.
1: To roll it down. Yeah.
0: And that would make climbing the rope in school like, you know, more important.
1: Just in case you fall into an outhouse.
0: Just in case you fall into an outhouse, you'll be able to get yourself out.
1: You dropped your sunglasses.
0: Yeah.
1: We don't even know if he got his sunglasses back.
0: I hope not.
1: But if you're him, you're like, I'm already here. Like, in for a penny, in for a pound. I'm already in the toilet. I might as well make sure I get my sunglasses back.
0: Nope. Not doing it. Those sunglasses do not exist.
1: Yeah, I don't know who's camping with that guy, but they're not staying
0: not
1: in my tent anymore.
0: No way.
1: It's Kenny Chesney at 102.9.

0: 102.9 W4 Country. Good morning. It's Madison Riley, Brian Welch, and David Moan.
1: Good morning. What a show it's been.
0: We've learned so much today.
1: We learned that we're eschewing multivitamins, but taking individual vitamin supplements more over the past couple of decades.
0: Mm-hmm. Probably because we don't know what's really in a multivitamin, right? And we're just trying to, like, target certain things. Like our doctor says, you need more X, Y, or Z.
1: Sure, and so you take that supplement.
0: Right.
1: Even though it says on the back of a multivitamin what's in it.
0: That's a lot to read.
1: I need it on the front. I don't have time to spin my bottles around.
0: Still a lot to read. Who's reading more than the name on the label?
1: Well, apparently not most people. Did we learn anything else today?
2: We learned that Madison doesn't like Tupperware at restaurants.
0: I'm not a fan.
1: Don't
0: I think it's tacky.
1: You think it shows weird like forethought?
0: Look, here's the thing. Why couldn't you just keep your Tupperware in your car? And, like, bring it out in their restaurant container and then just put it in your...
1: No, you can't keep Tupperware in your car like you'd keep a reusable grocery bag because the food is going directly in that. And even if it's clean Tupperware, it sits in your car for a while.
0: Mm-mm. No, I wouldn't do that. But, like, bring it... Like, if you've got the forethought to do all of this, just bring it, let it sit in your car.
1: Premeditated leftovers.
0: Just during the dinner, the Tupperware sits there empty. Yeah. And then when dinner's done, not like for weeks.
1: Yeah. Like just in case.
0: No, don't do that.
2: Nobody did mention that they have too much Tupperware but don't use it. Although I think that is true for me.
0: You have too much Tupperware you don't use?
2: Yep, that I don't use. Plastic bags and too much Tupperware.
1: Lids that don't fit anything.
2: Yeah.
1: Or containers that don't have lids.
0: Yep. I did a major purge on that.
1: Yep. That's true.
0: Well, it's been a couple years now, but we've kept it down. And we only have like the nice glass ones because I refuse to use the plastic ones.
1: Our Tupperware is pretty utile.
0: Mm-hmm. Yeah.
1: We also learned that there's two countries in the world that have alligators.
2: Yes.
1: The United States and China. I didn't know that.
2: Yep.
1: I'll be
2: Chinese
1: ready for it next
2: alligators.
1: Time. Mm-hmm. Which sounds like a weird expression, but they're an animal that exists. That feels like a lot.
0: I think that's so much for a Tuesday.
1: Quite a mental burden we've placed on everybody.
2: It's only Tuesday?
0: I know.
1: Well, I've learned more than I wanted to then. It's 102.9.
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0: 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Good morning. It's Madison Riley, Brian Welch, and David Moan.
1: Good morning. We've had a story like this before. We talk about like a truck that's carrying bees crashes.
0: Bees!
1: Say, well, that whole neighborhood just belongs to the bees now.
0: That's correct.
1: It's been renaturalized.
0: I'm moving.
1: People don't live there anymore.
0: No.
1: Mauriceville, Texas. A semi-truck carrying 50,000 pounds of bees,
0: no.
1: which you don't normally hear bees referred to in pounds.
2: Nope.
1: That's horrifying because I don't think a bees is weighing anything.
0: How much does a bee weigh?
1: Approximately 2 million bees were released into the surrounding area.
2: Where was this?
1: In Mauriceville, Texas.
2: Texas, okay.
1: Beesville, USA. People don't live there anymore. It belongs to the bees.
0: The average worker honeybee weighs roughly 100 milligrams. That's 0.0035 ounces.
1: So that takes quite a lot of bees to make 50,000 pounds of
0: bees. How big is this truck?
1: It was a semi-truck, an 18-wheeler.
0: No.
1: Crashed making a turn. Boy, can you imagine driving that? Because you just hear the whole time.
2: It would be impossible to know if
1: you're
2: something
1: like
2: was
1: watching,
2: wrong.
1: Watching the World Cup in South Africa, right? You hear that buzzing the whole time. Local authorities urged residents to stay indoors. Commercial and backyard beekeepers responded to help collect the insects and transport them to a local honey farm. So, like, all of these hobby beekeepers came out of the woodwork and were just like, this is my chance to be the hero. And thank goodness we have apiarists that just practice in their backyard that jumped into action here to catch all these bees.
2: I can't wait to see that woman on TikTok be like, today I helped rescue some bees from a car crash. I came out and I found the queen.
1: You and I have different TikToks, David.
2: Do you really not know the bee woman?
1: She's awesome.
0: Oh, this is a real person.
2: Yeah, she's real.
0: Oh, no. Never seen
2: She talks. Everything's, I went out and I saved the bees today.
0: Oh.
2: Yeah.
0: That
2: it's almost ASMR.
0: Sort of pleasant.
2: Oh, I love it.
0: Yeah.
2: She's great.
1: Mm-hmm.
2: She's going to save the day.
1: Yeah. Thank goodness
0: well,
1: for people like her.
2: Captain Bees.
1: I'm glad they exist because I would have been going the other direction.
0: No, yeah.
1: Straight up the other direction.
0: Not for me.
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0: 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Good morning. It's Madison Riley, Brian Welch, and David Moan.
1: And mercifully, that's going to do it for us today.
0: Thank goodness we finished Tuesday.
1: We're getting out of here. Veronica Raitt is up next, and Matt Missler after that. They both have more chances for you to win that flyaway trip for two. We're sending folks to Vegas, right?
0: Yeah.
1: To see Jason Aldean and Luke Bryan.
0: Uh-huh.
1: That'd be a heck of a trip.
0: It's going to be so great. Right? And also join Veronica tonight in Dundee.
1: That's right, at Uncle Lyle's. It's our second-to-last W4 Country Idol qualifying night.
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0: 102.9 W4 Country. It's Veronica Raitt. Do you think you had the best childhood? And when I say you, I'm talking about your generation as a whole, because I feel like every generation could have an argument for this. And you can text me at 734-623-1029. Do you think that you had the your generation had the best childhood? A lot of people, like a lot of Gen Xers, will say they had the best childhood because there were a lot less rules. There were a lot, you know, less technology, no tracking of the phones. And, you know, all you had to be back when the streetlights turned on and all that stuff. And then millennials like myself will say that they had the best childhood. For my argument's sake, I will say that growing up as a millennial, we kind of had the perfect medium where we grew up, where technology was starting to become more accessible. I mean, you had a computer room, remember that? And a desktop, but there weren't, cell phones weren't like that big yet. You were lucky if you had a phone in your room, right? And then Gen Zers will say that they have the best, they had the best childhood because they had all of the technology. I like being a millennial. We had a really happy medium. And let's be honest, the millennials actually know how to work technology. Sorry to say it. It's 102.9 W4 Country.
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8: Italy forecast calling for mostly sunny skies throughout the day today and highs near 80, clear overnight and lows down around 50, turning increasingly cloudy throughout the day tomorrow, highs in the mid-70s. We do expect some rain showers in the evening and overnight, but then continued sun and highs near 80 Thursday, Friday, and Saturday.

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Jason Aldean, he's going on tour with Luke Bryan, the Double Down Tour. 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Also, John Party and Chase Matthew are going to be there as well. 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

0: Josh, you're running out of chances to qualify for the W4 Country Idol Finals and a shot at our grand prize of $2,500 from Champion Cuter Chrysler Jeep Dodge Ram. 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

said, I'm going to talk about this once and once only about him and his divorce between his wife, Bunny XO. They're amicable, he says. Said that during a concert this weekend. 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

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Tonight, I am going to be hosting W4 Country Idol qualifying at Uncle Lyle's in Dundee. 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

0: 102.9 W4 Country. It's Veronica Raitt. Michigan fans, specifically Michigan basketball fans, how are we doing handling the news that head coach of the Wolverines, Dusty May, is leaving after two seasons to coach for the Dallas Mavericks? I mean, what is it about Michigan coaches? They win a national championship, whether they were there for, like, what, 8 years? So long Harbaugh was here for until he won a natty. Or 2 years. They're just like, hey, we won a trophy. I'm out. You text me at 734-623-1029. How are you dealing with this? I thought that was pretty quick, Dusty. I don't know. I don't know if I really like that. It's 102.9 W4 Country.
1: 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Aroma, taste, and finish is how Jack Daniel himself did it over a century ago, and how they still do it today. Jack Daniel's Old Number 7. 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
1: 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It's Veronica Raids. Thanks for hanging with me today. And I have your chance to see Jason Aldean and Luke Bryan. They are going on a tour together. You could see them in Vegas. Text the national keyword Highway, H-I-G-H-W-A-Y, Highway to 95819. Good luck. 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

0: 102.9 W4 Country. It's Veronica Race. Make sure you join me tonight at Uncle Lyle's for another qualifying stop of W4 Country Idol. Registration starts at 6. Singing starts at 7. I hope to see you there. You know, you can text me anytime, 734-623-1029. I love simple questions like this, and I bet everybody's got a different answer. What's the single greatest fast food item ever created? I mean, think about it for a second, because you're probably like, well, I mean, there's burgers at, you know, a lot of fast food places, chicken tenders, chicken nuggets, blah, blah, blah. Aha, but I raise you the Crunchwrap Supreme. I'm sorry, that has got to be my number one, especially if it's made right. If you get somebody who's kind of being a little, you know, they're going easy on the meat and the cheese and all that kind of stuff, that's where I'm like, okay. But if you get someone that fills up a Crunchwrap right like they did in the early 2000s, nothing really hits like a Crunchwrap. I'm just saying. And my favorite thing about Taco Bell is that they just take the same, you know, few ingredients and just put it in different packaging. It's kind of awesome. But you can text me at 734-623-1029. What do you think is the greatest fast food item ever created? It's 102.9 W4 Country.
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3: GW forecast calling for mostly sunny skies throughout the day today and highs near 80, clear overnight and lows down around 50, turning increasingly cloudy throughout the day tomorrow, highs in the mid-70s. We do expect some rain showers in the evening and overnight, but then continued sun and highs near 80 Thursday, Friday, and Saturday.

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It's Veronica Raids. Text the national keyword highway to 95819. Your chance to see Jason Aldean, Luke Bryan in Vegas. 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Text the national keyword highway to 95819.

0: you're running out of chances to qualify for the W4 Country Idol Finals and a shot at our grand prize of $2,500 from Champion Cuter Chrysler Jeep Dodge Ram. So join us Tuesday at Uncle Lyle's Tavern in Dundee and Wednesday, our last stop before the finals at Dexter's Pub. 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

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It's Veronica Raids. Pour yourself a drink or get somebody to pour it for you when you come to Uncle Lyle's in Dundee. Another qualifying stop tonight at Uncle Lyle's in Dundee. 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

102.9 W4 Country. It's Veronica Raitt, and this week I feel like it's going to go by so slow because we have so much going on this week. We have two qualifying nights for W4 Country Idol tonight and tomorrow. We have the Belleville Lake Fest Boat Show. I'm going to be at Bait Shop in Belleville on Friday morning, and then we got W4 Country Idol Finals in the evening. It's going to be a long week. It's going to be a great week. Oh,

0: 102.9 W4 Country. It's going to be a fun week this week. We got two more qualifying stops left for W4 Country Idol before we pick for our wild card contestants. Tonight, I am going to be hosting out Uncle Lyle's in Dundee. We have Dexter Pub tomorrow. Madison Rally going to be hosting that one. And then we have our finals for W4 Country Idol this Friday. We cannot wait to see you there. For tonight, though, registration starts at 6, singing starts at 7. Your chance to sing your way to $2,500, courtesy of Champion Cuter Chrysler Jeep Dodge Ram, and the opportunity to open for Justin Moore singing your winning song this September when he comes to the Aretha Franklin Amphitheater. I mean, we have so many great prizes for this Friday's finals. We hope to see you there. I hope to see you tonight, though, at Uncle Lyle's in Dundee. And remember, we are getting four wildcard contestants that we are choosing at random after we are finished with all of our qualifying nights. 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We got all the details at W4Country.com. 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

102.9 W4 Country. Good afternoon. It's Veronica Reyes. Appreciate you hanging out with me today. Make sure you hang out with me tonight at Uncle Lyle's in Dundee for W4 Country Idol qualifying. Only two more stops left. That's crazy. But in the meantime, your chance to see Jason Aldean and Luke Bryan in Las Vegas, a trip for two. Text the national keyword, trouble, T-R-O-U-B-L-E. Trouble.

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1: Think As You Drunk, definitely a laid-back, fun party song. And I think it was really inspired by me growing up loving Toby Keith. And I remember when we wrote it thinking this sounds like something Toby Keith would have came up with. And that's always a good judge of whether or not a song's any good.

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3: Your W forecast calling for mostly sunny skies throughout the day today and highs near 80, clear overnight and lows down around 50, turning increasingly cloudy throughout the day tomorrow, highs in the mid-70s. We do expect some rain showers in the evening and overnight, but then continued sun and highs near 80 Thursday, Friday, and Saturday.

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0: You're running out of chances to qualify for the W4 Country Idol Finals and a shot at our grand prize of $2,500 from Champion Cuter Chrysler Jeep Dodge Ram. 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

102.9 W4 Country. Tonight, I want to see you loud and proud at Uncle Lyle's in Dundee. W4 Country Idol qualifying night. We're keeping it rolling tonight and then tomorrow. And then that's it for qualifying night. Let's hope you get in with a wild card contestant. Four randomly will be selected to participate in the finals. We got all the details at W4Country.com, but I'll see you tonight at Uncle Lyle's.

Shore Country, you're really tired of hearing all the negativity all the time. Well, that's why I started the Midday Pick-Me-Up. I got a really cool story coming up after Tyler Hubbard, land on 102.9 W4 Country.

0: 102.9 W4 Country. It's Veronica Raids. Good afternoon. It is time for the midday pick-me-up, and you're going to have to get your tissues for this one. This is such a sweet story. So a bride honored her late father. She didn't get to walk down the aisle with him, but who she did walk down with was the man who received her dad's donated heart. You're kidding. The two families had stayed connected through letters, and 10 years after her father's death, she invited the transplant recipient to take part in her wedding. During the ceremony, she even placed her hand on the man's chest and felt her father's heartbeat again. What an incredible story. And just goes to show you, organ donation really does save lives and creates such an amazing bond between two families that otherwise may not have met before. It's 102.9 W4 Country.
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102.9 W4 Country. Hello, good afternoon. It's Veronica Raitt here on your Tuesday. And if you didn't know, another qualifying stop for W4 Country Idol is tonight. Yours truly will be hosting at Uncle Lyle's in Dundee. Registration starts at 6, singing starts at 7. I want to see you there, and I want to see you loud. It's 102.9 W4 Country.

0: one of his shows came forward and said, listen, the internet is going to tell you a lot of things that aren't true. He said, I'm only going to talk about this once. So bring out your phones, get your cameras out. He said, we're best friends. We will always be best friends. I will always love her. She'll probably be the only woman I'll ever love the way I love her. He said, nobody cheated. It's nothing like that. They're just now staying friends. I don't know what happened. She went really into detail on her podcast, but Jelly says, that's the only, I'm not talking about it anymore. It's still crazy that these two just so quietly filed for divorce. I'm kind of bummed. I really liked them together. 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
13: You know, summer is a great time to re-examine how much time your kids are spending on social media, along with what they are seeing and who they are engaging with. Ask them how the posts in their feed make them feel. These apps are built to be addictive, so kids, all of us in fact, will keep coming back for more, even when we are made to feel worse. It's bizarre. You might need to help your son or daughter reset their algorithm by unfollowing certain accounts and following or interacting with more positive ones. They might need suggestions of other healthier things to do, or to see you leading the way by example and putting your own phone away. In the run-up to bedtime, everyone's phone should go away, no questions asked. And if you need some help, sort of, I guess, resetting expectations, try engaging parents of your kids' friends for a more coordinated effort. I'm Dr. Sanjay Gupta, helping you live a better life.
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20: Italy forecast calling for mostly sunny skies throughout the day today and highs near 80. Clear overnight and lows down around 50. Turning increasingly cloudy throughout the day tomorrow. Highs in the mid-70s. We do expect some rain showers in the evening and overnight. But then continued sun and highs near 80 Thursday, Friday, and Saturday.

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It's Veronica Raids and Jelly Roll, really shocking us all, filing for divorce quietly from his wife, Bunny XO, and a lot of speculation. Are they dating other people? What's going on? Now, she did a full rundown on her podcast, but Jelly Roll, during one

102.9 W4 Country. It's Veronica Raids. How would you like to see Jason Aldean and Luke Bryan in Las Vegas? They're co-headlining a stadium tour, and you could see them in Vegas with flights, a two-night hotel stay, and tickets to the show. 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

102.9 W4 Country. It's Veronica Raids, and I hope to see you tonight, Uncle Lyle's in Dundee, for another qualifying stop. The second to last qualifying stop for W4 Country Idol before the finals this Friday. I already got my outfit. I'm so excited. But I'm going to be at Uncle Lyle's in Dundee hosting tomorrow. Madison is going to be at Dexter Pub. Registration starts at 6. Singing starts at 7. 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

102.9 W4 Country. I gotta say, that is probably my favorite Jason Aldean song of all time. That one and Flyover States. It's just so good. So good. It's 102.9 W4 Country. Dan and Shay, their new one, Say So.

0: Chesney doing what Kenny Chesney does. 102.9 W4 Country brought out Eric Church for his opening night at the Sphere. It's like, you can never expect the unexpected with Kenny Chesney, all right? He's always going to bring out somebody. He's always going to have something as a surprise, right? And Eric Church actually forgot the lyrics to his own song, Springsteen, as they were singing together at the Sphere. I need to get on this because I need to get into the wedding fund or something. I got to go see Kenny Chesney at the Sphere because this looks incredible. It's 102.9 W4 Country.
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1: Your W forecast calling for mostly sunny skies throughout the day today and highs near 80, clear overnight and lows down around 50, turning increasingly cloudy throughout the day tomorrow, highs in the mid-70s. We do expect some rain showers in the evening and overnight, but then continued sun and highs near 80 Thursday, Friday, and Saturday.

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I just had this thought come into my brain, and I need to say it out loud just in case I'm right. Will Florida Georgia Line do a residency at the Sphere instead of going on tour? I'm not saying I want this to happen, but I'm saying it would be pretty epic, and I will purchase a plane ticket so fast. 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

102.9 W4 Country. It's Veronica Raitt's Dusty May deciding that he's out. It's like, I won a championship in Michigan. I'm going to Dallas. Going to be the new head coach of the Mavericks. I mean, one and done when it comes to championships with these Michigan coaches. First Harbaugh, now Dusty May. Kind of bummed. It's 102.9 W4 Country.

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It's Veronica Raid's Text and National, keyword trouble to 95819. 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

0: 102.9 W4 Country. It's Veronica Raids. That is going to do it for me. Thanks so much for joining me, but join me tonight. My day's not over yet. I'll see you at Uncle Lyle's in Dundee for another qualifying stop of W4 Country Idol. We got today and tomorrow left before we start picking names for our wild card contestants. So the more times you register, the better your chances are to be a wild card contestant. So you got two more qualifying stops left. Registration starts at 6. Singing starts at 7. And then we should have two qualifiers by 9 p.m. Uncle Lyle's in Dundee. I hope to see you there. And bring your people. Listen, crowd participation is important. So bring your people. Get them loud. It's going to be a fun night. And you don't have to sing country if you don't want to. You have to sing the song that you sing best. That's going to get the crowd excited. And I can't wait to see you there. I'm so impressed with this year's contestants and the qualifiers. It's going to be a fun night. By the way, finals are this Friday for W4 Country Idol. We got all the details at W4Country.com. But we hope to see you tonight. I hope to see you at the finals on Friday. And then remember, you got Madison Rally hosting tomorrow at Dexter Pub. We got, again, details, W4Country.com. 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
9: For years, we've been talking about both the positive and negative effects of being on social media. And I would say, by and large, for older adults, social media is net positive. Not all positive, but net positive. Helps them keep in touch with friends and stay social. But for younger people, social media use, especially heavy use, tends to be net negative. In fact, according to this year's World Happiness Report, youth who use social media more than 5 hours a day reported a lower level of well-being. And researchers who study this sort of thing found that many teens wish these platforms didn't even exist, and yet they can't seem to stop using them. Experts we talked to largely suggested two things. Ideally, along with your friend group, take some time offline. Also, try to recurate your algorithm so it shows you posts that'll make you feel good. I'm Dr. Sanjay Gupta, helping you live a better life.
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1: Hey, I'm Riley Green with my new song, Think You Drunk. 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
1: 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So yeah, I think I've covered a Toby Keith song at my shows.

0: Morgan Wallen, Justin Case, 102.9. Coming up, music from Zach John King and a throwback from Martina McBride. It's Luke Bryan right now on 102.9. And come on now. Tell him, Luke.
1: Oh, now.
0: That's right. 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

0: is Martina McBride, and this one's for the girls on 102.9. It's Miz. It's for the women, the big girls, the little girls, and all the girls in between. Or maybe you identify as one. I'm not here to judge. I don't care. It's 2026. It's the year of our, you know, it's the year of us. Let's just be honest here. Let's just be happy together. That's all we need to be. Let's be happy. Be happy. I'll hug you. I will hug you so hard, sir. Hey, if you want to go see Jason Aldean and Luke Bryan over in Vegas for the Double Down Tour, text the keyword tattoos, T-A-T-T-O-O-S, to 95819. We'll hook you up with flight and two-night hotel stay plus tickets for the Double Down Tour with Jason Aldean, Luke Bryan, and special guests John Pardee and Chase Matthew. A big, big show in Sin City. That's why we got to send you out to Vegas. So text tattoos to 95819. I don't know if this lady's got any, but if she does, they're probably really awesome. It's Lisa Manning with your country news now.
1: 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When it comes to news, we're first in country. Country news now. Stephen Wilson Jr. tells us all about his superstar friendship with Hardy.
2: So that's really where it started, I think, our mutual obsession with the craft of songwriting. I put out this song called The Devil, and I got this text from Michael, and he said, "Hey man, I just heard this song, The Devil, and I just want you to know it's one of the best songs I've heard in a long time. Please keep going." Sure enough, we ended up on tour together.
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15: For more than a decade, the Environmental Working Group has put out a list of the so-called Dirty Dozen. These are the non-organic produce contaminated with the highest levels of pesticides. Well, this year, spinach topped the list, followed by kale, collard, mustard greens, strawberries, grapes, nectarines, peaches, cherries, apples, blackberries, pears, potatoes, and blueberries. Now, all these fruits and vegetables are part of a healthy diet, so no one is saying you shouldn't eat them. Point is, though, you could consider buying these items organic if and when you can, and then taking extra care when you wash them. The FDA recommends rinsing all fruits and vegetables, even the ones that are organic, under running water that is slightly warmer than room temperature. Don't use soap, bleach, or any fancy produce washes. I'm Dr. Sanjay Gupta, helping you live a better life.
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Cole Wetzel took the high road on 102.9. Not me. Not a lot of times. Sometimes I go low. You go low, I'll find a way to go lower. Blake Shelton and Megan Maroney on the way. Here's Jason Aldean on 102.9 W4 Country.

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Coming up, fast food chain, Chip Brand. Flavor collab coming together, but is it up your wagon? Tell you what this flavor combo is after Megan Maroney. It's Medicine on 102.9.

0: Megan Maroney in Medicine on 102.9, her latest. She'll be at LCA in August. It's Miz on a Tuesday. I appreciate you joining me here on a Tuesday afternoon. Now, if you want to go see Jason Aldean and Luke Bryan in Sin City for the Double Down Tour, text TATTOOS, T-A-T-T-O-O-S, to 95819. If you win, flight, hotel, and tickets for the show in Sin City, along with John Pardee and Chase Matthew. They'll be in tow with that show in Vegas. Text TATTOOS to 95819. Now, over in the UK, apparently I probably should have prefaced this. This combo of flavors, to me, I think is a great combo. The UK saying, you know what? The Americans are doing pickles. We're changing it up over here across the pond, mate. We're doing sour cream and onion Burger King chicken fries. Honestly, I think it's a great flavor combo. Now, if you can get make it a spicier one, oh, I'm all over. 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
15: A better life with Dr. Sanjay Gupta.
16: By age 35, two-thirds of American men will experience some degree of noticeable hair loss. And by age 50, about 85% of men will have significantly thinning hair. That's according to the American Hair Loss Association. Now, one dermatologist explained that hair loss can either be genetic or it can be triggered by stress, illness, surgery, medications, major life events. No matter the cause, a lot of men, understandably, are frustrated by hair loss because it seems like a loss of control. You can take great care of your scalp by all sorts of expensive lotions and potions, but that might not matter. There are some tried and true medications that might work, like minoxidil or finasteride. But another solution is just shaving it off. And I've heard more and more how liberating this can be for a lot of guys. That's the ultimate control of their appearance. I'm Dr. Sanjay Gupta, helping you live a better life.
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Langley, Morgan Wallen, their collab, I Can't Love You Anymore on 102.9. I am lugging that song, by the way. It's Miz, it's 74 o'clock, happy hour, presented by Aubrey's. Let's crack one open. Oh, that one was pressurized. It's a Tuesday, after all. Riley Green coming up is Carrie Underwood right now before he cheats on 102.9 W4 Country. Right now.

0: tattoos or don't, it don't really impact anything for you, because this is the final 2 days, today and tomorrow, for qualifying for the W4 Country Idol contest. We've already contacted a bunch of our qualifiers already, so if you got a phone number from us, call from us and a voicemail, yeah, you need to call us back, because we need to get your song in and make sure you're going to join us on Friday. And if you don't qualify, we want you to join. It's one of our biggest ticket giveaways of the year over at Revel Run this Friday. Tonight, down at Uncle Lyle's in Dundee, and then tomorrow at Dexter's Pub in, yeah, you guessed it, Dexter. Registration at 6, singing at 7, 2 qualifiers per stop today and tomorrow. Move on to the finals. And then I believe Wednesday night or Thursday morning, we'll find out our 4 wild cards. 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
1: I-96 westbound after Latson Road. That's in your construction zone, causing stop-and-go traffic from Grand River Road, also blocking your right lane. The I-94 westbound off-ramp to westbound 12 Mile, closed for construction until September. About a 17-minute commute on I-94 eastbound from Ann Arbor to Merriman Road. And it's a 17-minute commute on M-14 eastbound from Ann Arbor to I-275. If you see something you think we may have missed, 734-623-1029 is the tipster line. Again, that's 734-623-1029. 102.9 W4 Country Traffic. I'm Rich Luzensky.
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21: There are lots of things you can measure to get an idea of how healthy you are at any given moment. Temperature, heart rate, blood pressure, just to name a few. But how about how healthy you will be and how long you're likely to live? According to a new study out of the University at Buffalo, two simple strength tests are pretty accurate at predicting longevity in older women. One is hand grip strength, and the other is how quickly people can stand up from a seated position without using their arms. By the way, I remember interviewing former President Jimmy Carter when he was quite old and being really impressed how he just popped out of the chair without using his arms. Not a lot of older people can actually do that. But I think the message here is that maintaining strength as you age is going to help you perform everyday activities, but also help you avoid injury and stay independent. I'm Dr. Sanjay Gupta, helping you live a better life.
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0: W forecast calling for continued mostly sunny skies into the evening and clear overnight with lows around 50. It looks to start sunny tomorrow, highs in the mid-70s, but increasing clouds throughout the day. Look for some rain showers in the evening and continuing overnight. But then pretty sunny again and highs near 80 Thursday, Friday, and Saturday.

Riley Green changed my mind on 102.9. It's Miz on a Tuesday. If you haven't done so, text the word tattoos, the plural of tattoo, which is T-A-T-T-O-O-S. Text tattoos to 95819. For your Jancy, Jason, L. Dean, and Luke Bryan in Sin City, we'll hook you and a friend up with flight, two-night hotel stay, and tickets for the show with special guests John Party and Chase Matthew in Vegas. But you got to text tattoos to 95819. Now, whether you've got

Tucker Wetmore coming to Detroit in September, and that's his single called Burnett on 102.9. Coming up, Kane Brown, throwback from Clay Walker, and your afternoon question of the day involving your pizza order. Because today is a big day in the pizza world. That's coming up right now. Chris Stapleton, White Horse on 102.9.

0: Clay Walker, Live Until I Die on 102.9. It's Miz on your Tuesday. Text Tattoos, T-A-T-T-O-O-S, to 95819. 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Today is Detroit-style pizza day. Stand up, 313. We see you. I love me a good deep-dish Detroit-style pizza. Question, I will go ahead and say it's the best one. Yeah. I'm looking at you, Chicago, with your pizza lasagna. So my question to you is, what is your go-to pizza order? For me, I'll tell you this. It's a meat lover's pizza, a cheesy bread, and you know what? Let's just throw in another meat lover's to go on top of it, too. It's usually like triple pep and meat lover's. That's mine. But it's also, I'm not just eating myself. It's the family. Okay, fine. I'm eating a lot of it mostly for myself. Comment on the Facebook page at facebook.com/W4Country.
1: We have a disabled vehicle blocking your right lane on I-96 westbound after Grand River Road. You're slow from US 23. The I-94 westbound off-ramp to westbound Michigan Avenue closed for construction until September 6th. I-94 eastbound from Ann Arbor to Metro Airport. You're looking at a 17-minute commute. It's going to take you about 24 minutes on M14 eastbound from Ann Arbor to I-275. You're looking at an 11-minute delay there. 102.9 W4 Country Traffic. I'm Rich Luzensky.
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14: A Better Life with Dr. Sanjay Gupta.
17: By age 35, two-thirds of American men will experience some degree of noticeable hair loss. And by age 50, about 85% of men will have significantly thinning hair. That's according to the American Hair Loss Association. Now, one dermatologist explained that hair loss can either be genetic or it can be triggered by stress, illness, surgery, medications, major life events. No matter the cause, a lot of men, understandably, are frustrated by hair loss because it seems like a loss of control. You can take great care of your scalp by all sorts of expensive lotions and potions, but that might not matter. There are some tried and true medications that might work, like minoxidil or finasteride. But another solution is just shaving it off. And I've heard more and more how liberating this can be for a lot of guys. That's the ultimate control of their appearance. I'm Dr. Sanjay Gupta, helping you live a better life.
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Thomas Rhett and Jordan Davis. Ain't a bad life on 102.9. Certainly isn't. Could it be better? Absolutely. But it's not that bad, I'll tell you that. Keith Urban, new one from Chase Matthew on the way. Here's Luke Combs' new one, Be By You on 102.9.

Thurman, Long Hot Summer on 102.9. Coming up, I mean, it is a W4 o'clock happy hour. What's better than just having a tall boy? What about a taller boy? Tell you what Coors Light's releasing after new Chase Matthew called Holding It Down on 102.9 W4 Country. There's still

0: Chase Matthew holding it down, his latest on 102.9. He'll be a part of the Double Down Tour over in Vegas. Jason Aldean and Luke Bryan are the main card. They are the co-headliners. Chase Matthew and John Party will be a part of it in Sin City. If you want to go, text the word tattoos, T-A-T-T-O-O-S, to 95819. You and a friend will get flight out to Sin City, two-night hotel stay, and two tickets for you and a friend to go see this amazing show in Vegas. Text tattoos to 95819. Coors Light looked at every other tall boy in America and said, that's cute. We can do bigger and better. So they did, and they released the taller boy, which is the equivalent of three Coors Lights. 36 ounces of beer. 18 inches tall. Hey, eyes on the mountains. It's not just, you know, a silver bullet. This thing is almost like a silver, like 50 cal thing right here. Let's take a look at your roadways.
1: You're clear of a disabled vehicle blocking your right lane on I-96 westbound after Grand River Road. You're slow from US 23. I-94 eastbound from Ann Arbor to Metro Airport is going to take you about 17 minutes. And you're looking at a 23-minute commute on M14 eastbound from Ann Arbor to I-275. That's a delay of about 10 minutes. 102.9 W4 Country Traffic. I'm Rich Luzinski.
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12: You know, summer is a great time to re-examine how much time your kids are spending on social media, along with what they are seeing and who they are engaging with. Ask them how the posts in their feed make them feel. These apps are built to be addictive, so kids, all of us in fact, will keep coming back for more, even when we are made to feel worse. It's bizarre. You might need to help your son or daughter reset their algorithm by unfollowing certain accounts and following or interacting with more positive ones. They might need suggestions of other healthier things to do, or to see you leading the way by example and putting your own phone away. In the run-up to bedtime, everyone's phone should go away, no questions asked. And if you need some help, sort of, I guess, resetting expectations, try engaging parents of your kids' friends for a more coordinated effort. I'm Dr. Sanjay Gupta, helping you live a better life.
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Coming up, a popular grocery chain wants to hook you up with some ice cream. Ooh, who likes a good sweet treat, especially when it's free? 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I'll tell you what store it is, and I'll even tell you the flavors. And themed with $250. That's coming up right now, though. The word is still active for your chance to see Jason Aldean and Luke Bryan for the Double Down Tour in Vegas with John Party and Chase Matthew. Text the word tattoos, T-A-T-T-O-O-S, to 95819. If you win, flight for two. So you and a friend get to fly out, two-night hotel stay, and tickets for the show to see Jason Aldean and Luke Bryan in Sin City. Text tattoos, T-A-T-T-O-O-S, to 95819 with John Party, who will be there right now. It's Dirt in My Boots on 102.9.

Morgan Wallen on 102.9. It's Miz on your Tuesday. 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Here's Hudson Westbrook and House again on 102.9 W4 Country on a Tuesday.

0: Kelani Wilson, Phone Keys and Wallet on 102.9. I'm glad she included me as well. Oh, it wasn't me. It was you. Okay, I'm sorry. It's Miz on a Tuesday. Text the word tattoos to 95819. TATTOOS to 95819. We'll send you out to Vegas to see Jason Aldean and Luke Bryan for the Double Down Tour. They're co-headling a stadium tour with special guests John Party and Chase Matthew. 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Text tattoos to 95819. Kroger is doing something to celebrate number 250 for America, and it's giving you free ice cream. 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No, we're talking a pint. 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Seventh inning swirl, sweet as cherry pie, and banana split social. If anyone wants to go ahead and triple with me, I'll get one. Someone else gets the other one. Another person gets the other one. We know our assignments. Let's make this happen. Let's look at your roadways.
1: It's a 22-minute commute on M14 eastbound from Ann Arbor to I-275. About a 9-minute delay there. I-94 eastbound from Ann Arbor to Metro Airport. It's going to take you 17 minutes. And we still have that disabled vehicle blocking your right lane on I-96 westbound after Grand River Road. If you see something, text us at the tipster line, 734-623-1029. That's 734-623-1029. 102.9 W4 Country Traffic. I'm Rich Luzensky.
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19: Your forecast calling for continued mostly sunny skies into the evening and clear overnight with lows around 50. It looks to start sunny tomorrow, highs in the mid-70s, but increasing clouds throughout the day. Look for some rain showers in the evening and continuing overnight. But then pretty sunny again and highs near 80 Thursday, Friday, and Saturday.

Bailey Zimmerman on 102.9. Coming up, Jelly Roll and Vince Gill. Or now it's Josh Ross. Hate How You Look, his latest. The Good Canadian Boy on 102.9 W4 Country. How's she going, eh?

0: Vince Gill, one more last chance on 102.9 is Miz on a Tuesday. Text the word tattoos to 95819 for your chance to see Jason Aldean and Luke Bryan in Sin City for the Double Down Tour with special guests John Pardee and Chase Matthew. If you win, we'll hook you up with flight, hotel, and two tickets for the show so you and a friend get to go have fun in Sin City. But you got to text tattoos, T-A-T-T-O-O-S, to 95819. Now, that song seems pretty fitting because Taco Bell re-released the Enchirito. It's back, but for how long is another case? It's my dad's favorite menu item at Taco Bell. When they took it away, he was upset. I'm like, it's everything else. It's just they took the red sauce, put it on top. Just get a burrito. I'll get some enchilada sauce. Good enough. They're also bringing back the Milk Bar Birthday Cake Churros, which sold out in 2025. So they're bringing a couple things back. I'm still waiting for the volcano menu to come back out. Make it happen and bring back the spice. Let's look at your roadways.
1: M14 eastbound from Ann Arbor to I-275. Going to take you about 22 minutes. I-94 eastbound from Ann Arbor to Metro Airport. You're looking at a 17-minute commute there, about a two-minute delay. I-96 westbound after Grand River Road. We still have that disabled vehicle blocking your right lane. You're slow from Kensington Road. If you see something, text us. The tipster line, 734-623-1029. That's 734-623-1029. 102.9 W4 Country Traffic. I'm Rich Luzensky.
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9: A better life with Dr. Sanjay Gupta.
11: For decades, the prevailing wisdom for someone who's had a heart attack has been to put them on beta blockers for the rest of their life. But new research suggests that might not be necessary, and that the benefits of these medications probably taper off after a year or two. On the whole, and for the average person, beta blockers are very safe and very effective. But, as with any medication, they can come with a cost. A financial one, and also potential side effects. We're talking about things like fatigue, dizziness, dry mouth, dry eyes. I want to be clear when I say that you absolutely should talk to your doctor before starting or stopping any medication. Point is, if you're years out from a heart attack and you're in otherwise good health, you might want to ask your doctor about discontinuing beta blockers. You'll want to, of course, keep up a healthy lifestyle, diet, exercise, and sleep. I'm Dr. Sanjay Gupta, helping you live a better life.
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George Burgeon, Luke Bryan, Ride, Ride, Ride on 102.9. Coming up, Thomas Rhett, Charles Wesley Godwin, and Luke Combs, the new single from them called Better That Way. Let's get to that coming up in a bit. But this lovely lady is going to be at LCA in the middle of August. It's Megan Maroney, Beautiful Things on 102.9 W4 Country.

0: Thomas Rhett, Unforgettable on 102.9. I don't know what's trending, but I know my sports. And tonight's the NBA draft. 3 Wolverines projected to be selected. Could one of them be going with Dusty May to Dallas? That and the Tigers, they're still streaking. That's coming up after Charles Wesley Godwin and Luke Combs. Better that way.
1: Oh,

0: Charles Wesley Godwin and Luke Combs, Better That Way on 102.9. It's Miz on a Tuesday. If you want to go see Luke Bryan and Jason Aldean over in Vegas with John Party and Chase Matthew, text the word tattoos to 95819. That's T-A-T-T-O-O-S to 95819. The Double Down Tour will hook you up with flight, 2 nights, hotel stay, and tickets for that show in Sin City. So text tattoos, T-A-T-T-O-O-S to 95819. The Tigers, they won last night. And what do you get in return? You get the fireworks. Well, I think they're going to get fireworks even if they won or lost last night. They continue on their series with the Yankees today at 6:40. Good luck to them. World Cup action. Portugal, they just blew out Uzbekistan. England and Ghana are underway. The NBA draft is tonight. Yax Lindeborg, Morris Johnson, and Adai Mara projected for Michigan to be selected in the first round. Oh, and friendly note, kids. Don't gamble and try to get away with it because you may not go into the supplementary draft. Looking at you, Brennan Sarsby, you goofed up. Let's take a look at your roadways.
1: M14 eastbound from Ann Arbor to I-275. Going to take you about 22 minutes. I-94 eastbound from Ann Arbor to Metro Airport. You're looking at a 17-minute commute there, about a 2-minute delay. I-96 westbound after Grand River Road. We still have that disabled vehicle blocking your right lane. You're slow from Kensington Road. If you see something, text us. The tipster line, 734-623-1029. That's 734-623-1029. 102.9 W4 Country Traffic. I'm Rich Luzent.
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11: For decades, the prevailing wisdom for someone who's had a heart attack has been to put them on beta blockers for the rest of their life. But new research suggests that might not be necessary, and that the benefits of these medications probably taper off after a year or two. On the whole, and for the average person, beta blockers are very safe and very effective. But, as with any medication, they can come with a cost. A financial one, and also potential side effects. We're talking about things like fatigue, dizziness, dry mouth, dry eyes. I want to be clear when I say that you absolutely should talk to your doctor before starting or stopping any medication. Point is, if you're years out from a heart attack and you're in otherwise good health, you might want to ask your doctor about discontinuing beta blockers. You want to, of course, keep up a healthy lifestyle, diet, exercise, and sleep. I'm Dr. Sanjay Gupta, helping you live a better life.
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You know how we close the show out. It's with your idiot criminal of the day. And who'd have thunk pickleball was such a violent sport? Well, this story comes out of Florida, so it kind of goes hand in hand. Pickleball, Florida, violence. All wrapped up into one story. We'll get into that to close out the show in a bit. But this is your final hour to text the word tattoos, T-A-T-T-O-O-S, to 95819 for your chance to go to Vegas for the Double Down Tour, which is co-headlined by Jason Aldean and Luke Bryan, along with special guests John Party and Chase Matthew. We'll hook you up a flight, two nights hotel stay, and tickets to that show in Sin City. But you got to text tattoos to 95819 with Morgan.

0: Ella Langley and her latest, it's called Be Her on 102.9. It's Miz, I just want to be her. I just want to be next to her. I don't want to be her because I can't handle all that fame. John Morgan on the way. Here's Old Dominion Hotel Key on 102.9.
1: Well, it was down some street we couldn't even pronounce. We were stuck in the middle, loving every ounce. Tequila was cheap, but the flow we were feeling was real. Neither one of us looking for three little words, unless those three words were do not disturb. Checkout was supposed to be noon, but we slept until 3:00.

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15: A better life with Dr. Sanjay Gupta.
16: Osteoporosis affects millions of people in the United States and around the world. It's a disease that basically causes someone's bones to become weak, brittle, and porous, which can increase their risk of fractures. Now, the good news here is there are things you can do other than, or in addition to, taking medications to prevent fractures before it's too late. One is to up your intake of calcium and vitamin D. You also want to eat more protein. One functional medicine dietitian told us that that helps build muscle, and if you're building muscle strength, then you are also building bone strength. You want to be mindful of your workouts. The best ways to build bone density, one therapist told us, are going to be resistance exercises like lifting weights, and also exercises that make your bones take a bit of an impact, such as jumping or even running, just loading the bones a little bit more. I'm Dr. Sanjay Gupta, helping you live a better life.
1: The W forecast calling for continued mostly sunny skies into the evening and clear overnight with lows around 50. It looks to start sunny tomorrow, highs in the mid-70s, but increasing clouds throughout the day. Look for some rain showers in the evening and continuing overnight. But then pretty sunny again and highs near 80 Thursday, Friday, and Saturday.

0: Unless you're running out of chances to qualify for the W4 Country Idol Finals and a shot at our grand prize of $2,500 from Champion Cuter Chrysler Jeep Dodge Ram. So join us Tuesday at Uncle Lyle's Tavern in Dundee and Wednesday, our last stop before the finals at Dexter's Pub. The top two scores advance, but every time you enter to compete is also an entry into our second chance wildcard drawing. Four randomly selected wildcard contestants will round out our finalist field of 20. Registration opens at 6 p.m. Singing starts at 7. 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

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Scotty McCreery and Luke Bryan, Country and She Knows It, on the way. Right now, Jason Aldean. Hey, those two guys you'll be able to see in Vegas if you text tattoos to 95819. Flight, hotel, and tickets up for grabs. It's Jason Aldean. Don't tell on me on 102.9.

Scotty McCree in between on 102.9. As long as it's not a rock and a hard place, I think you'll be all right, sir. Coming up at your Idiot Criminal of the Day, I knew that pickleball was serious, but I didn't think it got to this degree. We head down to Florida and meet a Florida woman to close out our show after Luke Bryan on 102.9.

0: Okay. Well, all right. It's Luke Bryan of 102.9. Listen, we don't know each other, so just don't tell him that I make fun of at the end of there. All right. So, man, if you want to go see him and Jason Aldean in Sin City and maybe make that impersonation of me to him, you probably won't hear it or see it, but it'd be funny. Text the word tattoos, T-A-T-T-O-O-S, to 95819. It's the Double Down Tour. They're co-headlining the stadium run with special guests John Party and Chase Matthew. We'll hook you and a friend up with flight, a two-night hotel stay, and tickets to that show. But you got to text tattoos to 95819. Registration is still open at Uncle Lyle's for stop number 7 for the W4 Country qualifying stop. 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It's your idiot criminal today. It's a Florida woman's story. I know pickleball is a very serious thing. I've seen so many arguments take place, but I've never seen it get to this degree. As St. Augustine, Florida resident Michelle Bannister was arrested for assault after she hit a stranger in the head with her paddle. Now, the thing is like, these are some big old paddles. Like, the paddles are like almost tennis ball racket size. Goodness. In her defense, like, he didn't go for the spike. You should probably spike it. I'm joking. Never take it out on anyone, kids. Be a good sport. All right, that's all I need to do. Be a good sport. Also, don't lie to the police, which she tried to do. That's going to do it for me. Bev is up next. If you're heading down to Uncle Lyle's in Dundee, rock it out tonight. I want to see and hear some amazing performances Friday. Impress me, but I'm not the judge, so you know the drill. Bev's next. Talk to you tomorrow on your World's Greatest Wednesday right here on 102.9 W4 Country. Peace out, Girl Scout. Bye.
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